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2: News this hour from Town Hall. I'm Keith Peters in Washington. Rededicate 250, a national jubilee of prayer, praise, and thanksgiving was held at Washington's National Mall, attracting thousands of people today. The event was billed as a national gathering calling believers across America to unite in worship, repentance, prayer, and gratitude. Among the speakers today were clergymen from across the country and Trump administration officials, such as Secretary of State Marco Rubio, Defense Secretary Pete Hegseth, and via video, Vice President J.D. Vance, who told the crowd he's encouraged to see faith growing among young Americans.
3: Defying predictions, the experts said that religion and faith were dying. Today, a wave of young Americans is returning to the pews. And we know that they're looking for meaning, for authority, for direction, and of course, for closeness with God.
2: President Trump was also heard by video. There's been a jet collision in Idaho.
4: An air show organizer says four crew members ejected after the two Navy jets collided Sunday during the Gunfighter Skies air show in Idaho. Emergency crews responded after the planes collided at the Mountain Home Air Force Base in western Idaho, about 50 miles south of Boise. All four of the crew members from the planes were able to eject safely. That's according to Kim Sykes, marketing director with Silver Wings of Idaho, which helped to plan the show. The base said in a social media post that it was locked down following the incident. John Scott reporting.
2: Officials in Austin, Texas say two people are in custody and a third suspect is being sought in at least 10 random shootings that left four people hurt in the city over the weekend. Authorities ordered residents of a large part of southern Austin to shelter in place on Sunday, but lifted that order Sunday afternoon. More at townhall.com.
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2: The USS Gerald R. Ford has returned home to Virginia. Bob Agnew reports.
6: The world's largest aircraft carrier is back at port at Naval Station Norfolk after an 11-month deployment. That's the longest since the Vietnam War. The Ford supported the U.S. war with Iran and the capture of Venezuelan President Nicolas Maduro. Defense Secretary Pete Hegseth was on hand for the arrival Saturday of the carrier group, which included the destroyer USS Bainbridge as well. Bob Agnew reporting.
2: Authorities say a driver crashed into multiple cars and pedestrians in Oakland, California late Saturday night, killing three people. The crash happened shortly after 11 p.m. Three people were pronounced dead at the scene and five others were injured. The Oakland Fire Department says two of those injured are in critical condition. News and analysis at townhall.com. From Washington, I'm Keith Peters. Federal investigators have released some preliminary findings in last month's deadly crash of a small plane in Texas.
6: The Cessna 421C, carrying five people to a pickleball tournament near Austin, broke apart in midair. It took off from Amarillo on April 30th, about 9:10 p.m., crashed 2 hours later, roughly 40 miles southwest of Austin. The pilot and all four passengers died. The investigation found the pilot had reported problems with the plane's anti-icing system during the flight. Investigators say they found pieces of the plane across a 1.25-mile debris field. Rich Thomason reporting.
2: New York's governor is pleading with unions whose workers serve North America's largest commuter rail system to return to the negotiating table, saying she'll provide refreshments if they'll work to end a two-day-old strike. More on these stories at townhall.com.
7: The forecast for West Central Michigan.
8: Cloudy skies and down to 69 overnight. Mostly cloudy and windy for our Monday and Tuesday with highs near 80. 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

0: Just found us? Stick around. You'll be singing along before you know it with the music you know. And you'll be up to date with the information you need. It's What We Do Around the Clock from West Central Michigan's WION.
1: Could you do me egg, bacon, spam and sausage without the spam then?
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1: What do you mean, yeah? 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
1: You mean spam, spam, spam, spam, spam, spam, spam, spam, spam, spam, spam, spam, spam, spam, spam, spam, spam, spam, spam, spam, spam, spam, spam, spam, spam, spam, spam, spam, spam, spam, spam, 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

0: forecast for West Central Michigan.
1: Cloudy skies and down to 69 overnight. Mostly cloudy and windy for our Monday and Tuesday with highs near 80. 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Popeye John.
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2: It's an ordinary sound, the sound of a cigarette being lit. And here's another familiar sound. The end of a long day. When these two sounds go together, it can result in this.
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2: News this hour from Town Hall. I'm Keith Peters in Washington. Rededicate 250, a national jubilee of prayer, praise, and thanksgiving was held on the National Mall today, drawing thousands of celebrants. The gathering is meant to prompt believers across America to unite in worship, repentance, prayer, and gratitude. Vice President J.D. Vance addressed the crowd in a video message focusing on the power of prayer.
3: Just as I pray for all of you, I ask for your prayers. For me, for the president, and for the entire cabinet. I always ask people to pray for wisdom and for courage for their leadership. Pray for wisdom that we know the path God wants us to walk. Pray for courage that we have the ability to walk that path.
2: Other participants included House Speaker Mike Johnson, Defense Secretary Pete Hegseth, and Secretary of State Marco Rubio. The World Health Organization has declared the Ebola outbreak in Congo and Uganda a public health emergency. Dr. Jean Kaseya, Director General of Africa Centers for Disease Control and Prevention, says Western countries don't understand that when Africa is affected, they are also at risk.
4: We need in Africa to start to say we must manufacture vaccines, medicines that we need, because we cannot on a daily basis when we have an outbreak to be on panic mode. Currently, I'm on panic mode. Because people are dying, I don't have medicines, I don't have vaccines.
2: An air show organizer says four crew members ejected safely after two Navy jets collided Sunday during the show in Idaho. Emergency crews responded after the planes collided at the Mountain Home Air Force Base in western Idaho. All four of the crew members from the planes ejected safely, according to Kim Sykes, marketing director with Silver Wings of Idaho. More at townhall.com.
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2: North America's largest commuter rail system has shut down as workers walked off the job. Correspondent Julie Walker reports.
6: Hundreds of thousands of commuters in and around New York are left figuring out how they will get around without the Long Island Railroad after a strike by workers shut down the nation's busiest rail system Saturday. Union rep Kevin Sexton.
7: We're far apart at this point.
6: They were negotiating pay and other benefits with the Metropolitan Transportation Authority. Chairman Jana Lieber.
8: We cannot responsibly make a deal that implodes the MTA's budget.
6: The first LIRR strike in decades comes as many were relying on the system for the Yankees and Mets subway series and a Bruce Springsteen concert at Madison Square Garden. Julie Walker, New York.
2: News and analysis always available at townhall.com. From Washington, I'm Keith Peters. President Trump says the U.S. military has killed an Islamic State leader in Nigeria.
9: The president announced Friday evening that the U.S. and Nigerian military forces had killed Abu Bilal al-Manuki, a leader of the Islamic State group, in a, quote, meticulously planned and very complex mission. Mr. Trump described al-Manuki as the Islamic State's second-in-command globally and the most active terrorist in the world. Mr. Trump wrote on Truth Social, quote, with his removal, ISIS's global operation is greatly diminished. He will no longer terrorize the people of Africa or help plan operations to target Americans. Bernie Bennett, Washington.
2: Taiwan's president says arms purchases from the United States are crucial for regional stability after President Trump questioned continued U.S. support for Taiwan following his visit to China. President Lai Ching-te said U.S. arms sales and security cooperation are essential for peace. More at townhall.com.
10: The forecast for West Central Michigan.
11: Cloudy skies and down to 69 overnight. Mostly cloudy and windy for our Monday and Tuesday with highs near 80. 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

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American Inn & Suites. The Ionia County Animal Shelter is always in need of supplies and volunteers to walk dogs and for other activities. If you love animals and can spare a little time, contact the Ionia County Animal Shelter at 616-527-9040. They're on Sparrow Drive, Ionia, and they welcome volunteers that love animals. Follow their social media and help them find homes for some very loving animals. I'm Steve the Voice Guy, and now you're in the loop on WION. The forecast for West Central Michigan. Cloudy skies and down to 69 overnight. Mostly cloudy and windy for our Monday and Tuesday with highs near 80. 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
1: News this hour from Town Hall. I'm Keith Peters in Washington. Rededicate 250, a national jubilee of prayer, praise, and thanksgiving, a national gathering calling believers across America to unite in worship, repentance, prayer, and gratitude, was held today at the National Mall. Among the participants were House Speaker While praying for the nation, Speaker Johnson pointed to new challenges facing America.
2: In recent years, we've seen sinister ideologies sow confusion and discord among our people. We've witnessed attacks on our history, on our heroes, and the cherished moral and spiritual identity of this great nation. These voices insist to the young and impressionable that our story, the American story, is one of oppression and hypocrisy and failure.
1: The Trump administration is moving forward with a new effort to verify voter eligibility nationwide.
3: At least 67 million voter registrations have already been processed under the program. The initiative is designed to identify individuals who may be ineligible to vote, including non-citizens or people who have died but remain on voter rolls. Officials say the early stages of the program have flagged tens of thousands of registrations. Further review prompting supporters to say that running voter rolls through federal databases is a necessary step to protect the integrity of elections. Ken Lorman reporting.
1: Evangelist James Robison, founder and president of Life Outreach International, has died at the age of 82. Robison was known for his television program Life Today that he hosted with his wife Betty, which aired around the world for many years. Evangelist James Robison dead at the age of 82. More on these stories at townhall.com.
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1: The Texas Supreme Court refuses to declare Democrat lawmakers who fled the state in 2025 to block a vote on new congressional maps pushed by President Donald Trump had vacated their office.
5: The all-Republican court dealt a blow to Governor Greg Abbott and state Republicans in their efforts to severely punish the more than 50 Democrats who bolted for New York, Illinois, and Massachusetts in a bid to stop a vote on the maps during a special session. The Texas redistricting effort kickstarted cascading efforts by both parties across the country to redraw voting maps ahead of this year's midterm elections. Republicans seek to hold their slim majority in Congress as Democrats try to counter them. Bernie Bennett reporting.
1: Officials in Austin, Texas say two teenagers are in custody and a potential third suspect is being sought in at least 10 random shootings that left 4 people hurt in the city. News and analysis at townhall.com. From Washington, I'm Keith Peters. A diving accident in the Maldives has now claimed 6 lives.
6: Divers are working to recover the bodies of 4 of 5 Italian divers believed to have died while exploring an underwater cave in the Maldives. One body, that of a diving instructor, was recovered on Thursday. Damiano Frankovic, Italian ambassador to Sri Lanka, tells Sky Italia that right now the primary concern is recovering the bodies and bringing them to the surface. And a diver working to recover those bodies died Saturday of underwater decompression sickness. That brings the death toll to 6. I'm Donna Water.
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0: The forecast for West Central Michigan. Cloudy skies and down to 69 overnight. Mostly cloudy and windy for our Monday and Tuesday with highs near 80. 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

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It's Jim and Justin with plenty of music and fun conversation from WION.

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0: 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It causes you to suddenly feel transported. You just dumped a whole bunch of dopamine in your ventral striatum.
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Bertha Brock Park on M21 west of Ionia is one of our area's nicest destinations for family fun, rustic camping, hiking, and more. If you'll visit the park frequently this year, get a year-long park pass from the park office or call the county offices for more information. 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And while there, remember, keep your dog on a leash for everyone's safety. I'm Steve the Voice Guy, and now you're in the loop on WION. The forecast for West Central Michigan. Cloudy skies and down to 69 overnight. Mostly cloudy and windy for our Monday and Tuesday with highs near 80. 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

0: We're coming up on a huge birthday soon. This year, on July 4th, 2026, our country celebrates 250 years. That's a lot of years, and that's a lot of history. That's a lot of opportunity. Despite the way this country seems so divided and determined to fight among its own people, at WION, we believe it's a time for celebration and your voices should be heard. 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
2: News this hour from Town Hall. I'm Jason Walker. We are learning more now. Just receiving word, one of America's leading evangelists has died. James Robison was 82 years old. Continued bloodshed between Moscow and Kyiv.
3: Over the weekend, one of Ukraine's largest drone strikes on Russia killed at least four people, including three near Moscow, and wounded a dozen others, according to local authorities. Debris also fell on Russia's largest airport without causing damage. Ukrainian President Vladimir Zelensky saying his country was entirely justified. Russia has repeatedly launched similar attacks on Ukraine's capital and other cities during the war. Ukrainian authorities saying Russian drone strikes over the weekend wounded eight people. I'm Julie Walker.
2: Thousands of people descending upon the National Mall Sunday for Rededicate 250, a national jubilee of prayer, praise, and thanksgiving, a gathering aimed at celebrating 250 years of independence, as well as calling believers across America to unite in worship, repentance, prayer, and gratitude. Among those praying for America was House Speaker Mike Johnson.
4: Almighty God, we ask that you hear these solemn petitions. Just as we in the beginning dedicated this land to your most holy name, today, here, Lord, in this 250th year of American independence, we hereby rededicate the United States of America as one nation under God.
2: All four crew members ejecting safely Sunday when two Navy jets collided during an air show at a military base in Idaho. Authorities say all four are in stable condition now. By the way, the remainder of that show was canceled, and no one on the ground was injured in that incident. More on these stories, townhall.com.
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2: the man who took over for legendary investor Warren Buffett at Berkshire Hathaway is making his mark on the firm. More from correspondent Rich Thomason.
6: Berkshire Hathaway has more than tripled the size of its investment in Google's parent company as Greg Abel settled into the CEO job after taking over at the start of the year. Buffett was always reluctant to invest in tech firms because he said he didn't understand them well enough. Buffett did make an exception to that rule near the end of his CEO term by buying a massive Apple stake. But Abel appears to be more comfortable because by the end of March, Berkshire owned nearly 58 million Alphabet shares worth almost $17 billion. Rich Thomason reporting.
2: Artificial intelligence boom leading to fights in some states over growing utility profits. Governors, attorneys general, as well as others from various states are protesting rising electricity bills. Breaking news and analysis, townhall.com. Well, New York lawmakers moving closer to changes in the state's public pension system for newer government workers.
7: The spotlight is on Tier 6, covering public employees hired since 2012. It was created to cut costs by raising the retirement age, increasing worker contributions, and trimming benefits. Now, lawmakers and unions want changes, lowering retirement age, boosting payouts, and reducing contributions. Supporters say it aids hiring, but critics warn it would be unfair to employees expected to find benefits, cost billions, and strain tight budgets.
2: Federal officials are imploring unions whose workers serve North America's largest commuter rail system to return to the negotiating tables. Two sides have been talking now for several months about seeking a new contract, but so far, no deal. More on these stories, townhall.com.
1: The forecast for West Central Michigan.
8: Cloudy skies and down to 69 overnight. Mostly cloudy and windy for our Monday and Tuesday with highs near 80. 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

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I'm Steve the Voice Guy, and now you're in the loop on WION. The forecast for West Central Michigan. Cloudy skies and down to 69 overnight. Mostly cloudy and windy for our Monday and Tuesday with highs near 80. 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
1: News this hour from Town Hall. I'm Jason Walker. Nationally known evangelist is gone.
2: James Robison, founder and president of Life Outreach International, has died at the age of 82. Robison rose to become one of the more prominent and popular conservative religious leaders in politics during the early 1980s. He was known for his television program, Life Today, that he hosted with his wife, Betty, which aired around the world. Evangelist James Robison, dead at the age of 82. John Scott reported.
1: What a day at the nation's capital. Thousands attending the Rededicate 250 National Jubilee of Prayer, Praise, and Thanksgiving.
3: These leaders who loved our country and loved our God would be called Christian nationalists today. And it is a title they would have gladly embraced. By the way, if being a Christian nationalist means loving Jesus Christ and loving America, count me in.
1: That's the Reverend Robert Jeffress, senior pastor of the First Baptist Church in Dallas. Trump administration moving forward with a new effort to verify voter eligibility nationwide, checking millions of registrations against federal databases. That, in an effort, supporters say, will strengthen election security. More on the story from correspondent Ken Lorman.
4: At least 67 million voter registrations have already been processed under the program. The initiative is designed to identify individuals who may be ineligible to vote, including non-citizens or people who have died but remain on voter rolls. Officials say the early stages of the program have flagged tens of thousands of registrations for further review, prompting supporters to say that running voter rolls through federal databases is a necessary step to protect the integrity of elections.
1: More on these stories at townhall.com.
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1: Federal investigators releasing preliminary findings in last month's deadly crash of a small plane in Texas.
6: The Cessna 421C, carrying five people to a pickleball tournament near Austin, broke apart in midair. It took off from Amarillo on April 30th, about 9:10 p.m., crashed 2 hours later, roughly 40 miles southwest of Austin. The pilot and all four passengers died. The investigation found the pilot had reported problems with the plane's anti-icing system during the flight. Investigators say they found pieces of the plane across a 1.25-mile debris field. Rich Thomason reporting.
1: Investigation underway in Idaho after four crew members ejected safely from a pair of Navy jets that collided during an air show at Mountain Home Air Force Base. Officials say all four are in stable condition and the remainder of that show was canceled. No one on the ground was hurt. Breaking news and analysis, townhall.com. It is, to say the least, a massive vessel. The USS Gerald R. Ford is now back home in Virginia. Here's Bob Agnew.
7: The world's largest aircraft carrier is back at port at Naval Station Norfolk after an 11-month deployment. That's the longest since the Vietnam War. The Ford supported the U.S. war with Iran and the capture of Venezuelan President Nicolas Maduro. Defense Secretary Pete Hegseth was on hand for the arrival Saturday of the carrier group, which included the destroyer USS Bainbridge as well. Bob Agner reporting.
1: Three people have been killed, five injured, when a motorist slammed into numerous people in an intersection in Oakland, California, Saturday night. Crash remains under investigation. Hawaii's recent catastrophic flooding has devastated farms, leaving many farmers struggling there. The storms in March brought Hawaii's worst flooding in some 22 years. More on these stories, townhall.com.
8: The forecast for West Central Michigan.
9: Cloudy skies and down to 69 overnight. Mostly cloudy and windy for our Monday and Tuesday with highs near 80. 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
5: Cloudy skies and down to 69 overnight. Mostly cloudy and windy for our Monday and Tuesday with highs near 80. 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
3: News this hour from Town Hall. I'm Jason Walker. Veteran TV pastor has died.
4: TV evangelist James Robison died on Sunday. Reverend Robison leaves behind a decades-long legacy that reached far beyond the pulpit. Robison and his wife Betty founded global charity Life Outreach International that feeds needy children worldwide. Robison is also best known for his daily syndicated TV talk show, Life Today. Reverend James Robison was 82 years old.
3: That is correspondent Andrew Stewart. A sacred piece of the 9/11 steel making its way across the country ahead of the 25th anniversary.
5: They don't know what happened that day, and that's part of the foundation's mission, is to never forget and to remind them that this is what happened that fateful day. It's the seminal moment for us as Americans in this century. Like World War II was for the 20th century, 9/11 is for the 21st century. So we got to keep that memory alive and not let it fade away into oblivion.
3: Spokesman Dan DeLeon.
5: It's a 21-foot piece of steel, weighs about 16,000 pounds. It's the memories of people who lost their lives on 9/11. It's considered sacred because the bodies were never recovered. So it's literally a graveyard. It's important to the foundation, and it's very moving to see it and to be able to be a part of it.
3: Police in Austin, Texas say it was just simply a violent weekend. 10 random shootings, leaving 4 people wounded. No fatalities have been reported. 2 people have been arrested. A 3rd suspect is being sought. Police say the suspects apparently were stealing vehicles as they moved about and were shooting people. 3 people have been killed, 5 others injured, when a motorist slammed into numerous vehicles and pedestrians at a busy intersection in Oakland, California, late Saturday night. More on these stories, townhall.com.
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3: It might sound just a bit unusual, and what we have here is a very talented, not to mention very dedicated young lady. Correspondent Donna Warder reports on a college student becoming a first.
2: Michaela Spicito is a student at Washtenaw Community College in Ann Arbor, Michigan, and she's really good at welding. So good, she'll be the first female welder to represent the United States at a worldwide competition in China in September called the World Skills Competition. Spicito said when she was a kid, she had a dream of being the first female to accomplish something.
7: I just figured everything was already taken. So when I got to this position, I figured out that this is kind of my shot to make history in a way.
2: She says she's getting a lot of practice.
7: I'm currently welding 80 hours a week. And in between now and September, where I'll be doing a series of practice competitions.
2: I'm Donna Water.
3: 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North America's largest commuter rail system shut down as workers have gone on strike.
1: Hundreds of thousands of commuters in and around New York are left figuring out how they will get around without the Long Island Railroad after a strike by workers shut down the nation's busiest rail system Saturday. Union rep Kevin Sexton.
8: We're far apart at this point.
1: They were negotiating pay and other benefits with the Metropolitan Transportation Authority, Chairman Jana Lieber.
9: We cannot responsibly make a deal that implodes the MTA's budget.
1: The first LIRR strike in decades comes as many were relying on the system for the Yankees and Mets subway series and a Bruce Springsteen concert at Madison Square Garden. Julie Walker, New York.
3: AI apparently leading to fights in some states over utility profits. Leaders in several states are bitterly complaining about rising electricity bills. More on these stories, townhall.com.
0: The forecast for West Central Michigan.
10: Cloudy skies and down to 69 overnight. Mostly cloudy and windy for our Monday and Tuesday with highs near 80. 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
3: Cloudy skies and down to 69 overnight. Mostly cloudy and windy for our Monday and Tuesday with highs near 80. 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

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The forecast for West Central Michigan. Cloudy skies and down to

0: 69 overnight, mostly cloudy and windy for our Monday and Tuesday with highs near 80. 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
2: I'm Ryan Racker. Pistons fans are angry this morning after a blowout loss to the Cleveland Cavaliers in Detroit. The season is over for the Pistons, falling 125-94. Trace Romo from Melvindale went to the game. He thinks it's scripted.
3: And I would just like to say it's also the refs. I like to say that because, I mean, let's face it, Harden, he knows how to flop. Let's be honest. I mean,
4: you think it was all series that kind of played into it?
3: Yeah. Because there was also a leak from ESPN showing the Cavs versus Knicks on Monday.
4: Right.
3: I also saw that. I showed him, too. He didn't believe it.
2: In a late-night virtual emergency meeting at Michigan State University, where the board voted to nearly double President Kevin Guskowitz's salary at a special meeting, amid trustee concerns he could leave for another job. His base salary will rise from a little over $1 million to $2 million. Trustee Rima Vassar abstained from voting, saying she doesn't understand the rush while under extreme financial pressures.
5: Institutions across this country are cutting programs, laying off staff, letting faculty go, and asking students to absorb more cost. The president's own evaluation acknowledges the need for financial resilience and cost control, and I agree with him, which is why I believe that a fiscally responsible president, one who has said he wants to stay, who's not necessarily facing any competing offer that we have seen, and whose own lawyer has said this process is irregular, deserves a board that does it correctly.
2: And it's not clear how the increase will be paid. A weekend stabbing in Cadillac leads to the arrest of a teen, as police say it started with an argument. After midnight early Saturday morning, a 39-year-old looking for his stepson when confronted, the person became aggressive and led to a fight. The 39-year-old allegedly stabbed, taken to the hospital, a 19-year-old teen identified and arrested. And still no relief at the pump today. The average price for a gallon of gas, $4.84 a gallon in Michigan, up 11 cents from a week ago. I'm Ryan Racker for the Michigan News Network.
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10: Breaking news this hour from Town Hall. I'm Rich Thomason. Make a deal or else, President Trump says Iran, quoting here, better get moving fast or there won't be anything left of them. The threat comes as Iran signals it is prepared to resume the fight. Senator Lindsey Graham on NBC's Meet the Press.
11: I talked to the CIA director yesterday. Is there any evidence that the crowd in charge now is any less committed to destroying Israel? Going after us, the great Satan, purifying Islam? I think the answer is no. So weaken them further, and you may get a deal later. But you're not going to get a deal with this crowd until you hurt them more.
10: Wall Street futures are down this morning as oil prices rise. Tens of thousands of New York commuters are having to find other ways to get to work this morning. A strike has shut down the Long Island Railroad. Contract talks are to resume this morning. The long, troubled voyage of the Hantavirus cruise ship is finally over. The vessel has docked at Rotterdam for a thorough cleaning.
12: This will mark the end of the MV Hondius's long journey home to the Netherlands after beginning its voyage in Argentina at the start of April. The cruise trip that followed was to become the stuff of nightmares after the emergence of the deadly outbreak that left at least three passengers dead. Most of those on board were evacuated last week when the vessel moored off the coast of Tenerife, but a 25-person crew and two medical staff remained for the final leg.
10: The BBC's Tom Bailey. All four crew members ejected safely after two Navy jets collided midair during an air show yesterday at a western Idaho military base. In Austin, Texas, two teens are in custody. A potential third suspect is being sought in at least 10 random shootings, injured four people over the weekend. And on Wall Street this morning, stock futures are in the red. The Dow futures down about 328 points. NASDAQ futures off 39. The S&P futures down 25 points. More on these stories at townhall.com.
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10: Devastated by stepped-up Russian attacks on civilian targets resulting in multiple fatalities, Ukraine is striking back.
15: Over the weekend, one of Ukraine's largest drone strikes on Russia killed at least four people, including three near Moscow, and wounded a dozen others, according to local authorities. Debris also fell on Russia's largest airport without causing damage. Ukrainian President Vladimir Zelensky saying his country was entirely justified. Russia has repeatedly launched similar attacks on Ukraine's capital and other cities during the war. Ukrainian authorities saying Russian drone strikes over the weekend wounded eight people. I'm Julie Walker.
10: A 5.2 magnitude earthquake has struck South China's Guangxi region, killing two people and toppling buildings. State media reports the quake hit early today, injuring four others, forcing over 7,000 people to evacuate their homes. News and analysis at townhall.com. Researchers in Dublin have uncovered the oldest surviving English poem.
16: The poem, Caedmon's Hymn, was composed in Old English by a Northumbrian worker in the 7th century. It appears within the Latin text Ecclesiastical History of the English People by the monk known as the Venerable Bede. The discovery highlights the diffusion of the English language centuries earlier than previously believed. The manuscript had a complex history, traveling across Europe and the Atlantic before being found in Rome's public library. The library's digitization efforts may lead to more discoveries, Keith Peters reporting.
10: The Spirit Airlines collapse, among factors challenging summer air travelers, rising jet fuel costs have pushed up airfares and fees, and two of the remaining U.S. budget carriers just finalized a merger, illustrating just how difficult it's become for low-cost airlines to operate while squeezed by jet fuel prices, among other things. More on these stories, townhall.com.
17: The forecast for West Central Michigan.
18: Cloudy skies and down to 69 overnight. Mostly cloudy and windy for our Monday and Tuesday with highs near 80. 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
10: We're coming up on a huge birthday soon. 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You should be a part of this country's celebration. 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
3: The Pistons had their season ended last night in Game 7 at home against the Cavaliers as they fell 125-94 in one of the worst playoff losses in franchise history. A 31-point margin of defeat ranks as the fourth-worst playoff loss ever for Detroit and second-worst in the last 34 years. Donovan Mitchell had one of his best games in his playoff career with 26 points, 6 rebounds, 8 assists, and 0 turnovers. Danis Jenkins was the surprising leading scorer for Detroit. He finished with 17 points as Cade Cunningham was held to a playoff career worst 13. He had just 1 point in the second half and was 0-for-7 from three-point range overall. Jalen Duren struggled as well with just 7 points and 9 rebounds. Tobias Harris only had 5 points and did not make a field goal in the game for the second time in his playoff career. Despite 60 wins and securing the top seed in the Eastern Conference, the Pistons' season ends in the conference semis. I'm Brendan Shabath for the Michigan News Network.
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1: The forecast for West Central Michigan.
6: Cloudy skies and down to 69 overnight. Mostly cloudy and windy for our Monday and Tuesday with highs near 80. 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

0: We're coming up on a huge birthday soon. This year, on July 4th, 2026, our country celebrates 250 years. That's a lot of years, and that's a lot of history. That's a lot of opportunity. Despite the way this country seems so divided and determined to fight among its own people, at WION, we believe it's a time for celebration and your voices should be heard. With that in mind, we've turned our toll-free number into a Wish the United States of America a Happy Birthday hotline. 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
7: I'm Ryan Recker. A public vigil over the weekend in Cadillac held for a woman and her unborn baby. 22-year-old Rebecca Park allegedly killed by her biological mother and her husband, Courtney and Bradley Bartholomew, in November 2025. Park's body was found with her belly sliced, but the remains of her unborn child never found. The case gained national attention. The vigil comes as Bartholomew's appearance in court for a competency hearing earlier this week, and Park's body was released back to her adoptive mother, Stephanie Park. And if you're listening right now in a car, are you buckled up? Police agencies across the state are checking to make sure drivers are wearing their seatbelts as part of the state's annual Click It or Ticket campaign. Alicia Sledge, director of the Michigan Office for Highway Safety Planning, says seatbelt use in Michigan has fallen a bit in recent years.
8: We had gotten as high as 97.9%. That was back in 2009. However, we've slipped a bit, and we're now down to 94.5%. So although that's still a high seatbelt usage rate, every percentage point equals just tons of fatalities and deaths that are caused just by drivers and passengers not buckling up.
7: And the Click It or Ticket campaign runs through the end of the month. Memorial Day weekend is coming this weekend. 1.3 million Michiganders are traveling at least 50 miles from home, and the heaviest travel days will be Friday and Saturday. AAA Michigan's Adrian Woodland recommends getting the AAA app.
3: That can help you find gas prices around your community, across the state, and across the country. 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
7: And Woodland says nearly 45 million Americans are expected to travel this holiday weekend. Pistons fans are angry this morning after a blowout loss to the Cleveland Cavaliers on their home court in Detroit. That means the season is over for the Pistons, falling 125-94. I'm Ryan Racker for the Michigan News Network.
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10: Breaking news this hour from Town Hall. I'm Rich Thomason. A defiant Iranian leadership suggests it is ready to fight again, and President Trump seems more than willing to oblige.
11: President Trump posting on social media, "For Iran, the clock is ticking, and they better get moving fast, or there won't be anything left of them." Shortly after a call with Israeli Prime Minister Benjamin Netanyahu Sunday, after he addressed his cabinet. This came after a drone strike targeted the UAE's Seoul nuclear power plant in what authorities said was an unprovoked terrorist attack. No major damage was reported. The incident highlights the risk of renewed war as the U.S. and Iran signal they would be ready to fight again, and tensions continue over the Strait of Hormuz. I'm Julie Walker.
10: North America's largest commuter railroad not running today, the first weekday morning of a strike, and has shut down New York's Long Island Railroad. The road serves an estimated 250,000 commuters every day. They're having to find other ways to get to work. New York Governor Kathy Hochul suggests working from home, if possible. More contract talks are scheduled today. The shootings were random. In Austin, Texas, 10 attacks injured 4 people over the weekend. Police have arrested 2 teens.
12: I think it touches everybody, and it doesn't matter if it was a car dealership that was struck or it happened to be a fire station or a police station. These are dangerous kids out causing havoc in this city, and they had to be taken into custody, and they were, safely.
10: Austin Police Chief Lisa Davis says they are hunting for a third possible suspect. Mid-air collision of 2 Navy jets at an Idaho air show over the weekend. All 4 crew members ejected safely. They're in stable condition. It happened at Mountain Home Air Force Base in western Idaho. On Wall Street, the Dow futures are down 318 points. NASDAQ futures off 95 points. More on these stories at Town Hall.
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10: Electronics giant Samsung has been hit by a strike in its home country of South Korea. The BBC's Jay Kwan is in Seoul.
14: This strike is really happening at a time when Samsung Electronics is in a golden age thanks to this AI boom. Their memory chips are flying off the shelf. If we look at the first 3 months of this year, their operating profit, $38 billion. And that is 8 times the profit from the same time last year. So what the union is saying is that, you know, we have been through with Samsung through the thick and thin, and we want a bigger cut of this sudden windfall. And they said they want Samsung to set aside 15% of their profit as bonuses for them.
10: The Congolese health minister announcing the opening of three treatment centers in eastern Congo as the Ebola outbreak continues. The World Health Organization has declared the outbreak a public health emergency of international concern. Over 300 suspected cases so far. News and analysis, townhall.com. A former assistant principal is set to stand trial, accused of ignoring warnings that a student brought a loaded gun to a Virginia elementary school. Ebony Parker was assistant principal at Richneck Elementary in Newport News when the 6-year-old student shot and wounded his first grade teacher. This happened back in 2023. Parker is charged with 8 counts of felony child neglect. A nationally known evangelist has died.
15: James Robison, founder and president of Life Outreach International, has died at the age of 82. Robison rose to become one of the more prominent and popular conservative religious leaders in politics during the early 1980s. He was known for his television program Life Today that he hosted with his wife Betty, which aired around the world. Evangelist James Robison dead at the age of 82. John Scott reporting.
10: More on these stories, townhall.com.

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0: I'm Steve the Voice Guy, keeping you in the loop on WION. 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
2: The Pistons had their season ended last night in Game 7 at home against the Cavaliers as they fell 125-94 in one of the worst playoff losses in franchise history. A 31-point margin of defeat ranks as the fourth-worst playoff loss ever for Detroit and second-worst in the last 34 years. Donovan Mitchell had one of his best games in his playoff career with 26 points, 6 rebounds, 8 assists, and 0 turnovers. Danish Jenkins was the surprising leading scorer for Detroit. He finished with 17 points as Cade Cunningham was held to a playoff career worst 13. He had just 1 point in the second half and was 0-for-7 from three-point range overall. Jalen Duren struggled as well with just 7 points and 9 rebounds. Tobias Harris only had 5 points and did not make a field goal in the game for the second time in his playoff career. Despite 60 wins and securing the top seed in the Eastern Conference, the Pistons' season ends in the conference semis. I'm Brendan Shabath for the Michigan News Network.
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3: I'm Ryan Recker. Over fears of losing their president, Michigan State University approving a giant raise for Kevin Guskowitz. The nearly $1 million raise approved during Sunday night's virtual meeting. Some trustees thought it was rushed. Others said President Guskowitz was not aware of the increase and had not asked for it. Trustee Brianna Scott voted yes.
4: We have the possibility of losing the best president in this state and probably this country. He has done some of the most impactful programs and modernized MSU in so many ways in less than 3 years. I mean, I could go on the Green and White Council, One Health, Spartan Bus Tour, where he's been all over the state, his civil discourse guidance, his presidential speaker series that he's done.
3: And the board also amending its code of ethics and conduct to limit what trustees can say and do in their roles. Adina's died Sunday morning after a motorcycle crash in Northwest Michigan. Police in Owego County believe a 38-year-old man was driving the bike when it crashed in Merrill Township. The passenger, a 16-year-old from Fremont, died at the scene. The driver airlifted to the hospital. No other details released since the crash is under investigation. Berkeley Department of Public Safety continues looking for clues after anti-Semitic pamphlets were found across the city. The department said the pamphlets were found Saturday morning in front yard. CEO of the Jewish Federation, Stephen Inberg, reacted.
5: This is a human problem. We need to learn how to be humans with each other. That's what this all comes down to, because if not, this will be there. And it never stops with the Jews. It'll be the next minority group, the next group. We've got to learn to live together with difference of opinions and different thoughts. And the Jews are not the problem of all the ills in the world.
3: And police in Ingham County investigating a deadly crash early Sunday morning south of Lansing. 28-year-old man went off the roadway northbound 27, crossing over 96. Two passengers, both 39-year-old men from Holt, died at the scene. Driver taken to the hospital. Speed and alcohol considered factors. I'm Ryan Recker for the Michigan News Network.
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2: The forecast for West Central Michigan.
9: Cloudy skies and down to 69 overnight. Mostly cloudy and windy for our Monday and Tuesday with highs near 80. 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
10: I'm Barry Scott with the Lost 45 of the day. Ever wonder about a particular phrase in Ricky Lee Jones' top 5 million seller from 79, Chucky's in Love? Well, wonder no more. 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
10: 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Ricky Lee Jones burst onto the scene complete with Grammy Awards and a Rolling Stone cover in 1979. 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
12: PLP means public leaning post. 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
2: The Pistons had their season ended last night in Game 7 at home against the Cavaliers as they fell 125-94 in one of the worst playoff losses in franchise history. A 31-point margin of defeat ranks as the fourth-worst playoff loss ever for Detroit and second-worst in the last 34 years. Donovan Mitchell had one of his best games in his playoff career with 26 points, 6 rebounds, 8 assists, and 0 turnovers. Danish Jenkins was the surprising leading scorer for Detroit. He finished with 17 points as Cade Cunningham was held to a playoff career worst 13. He had just 1 point in the second half and was 0-for-7 from three-point range overall. Jalen Duren struggled as well with just 7 points and 9 rebounds. Tobias Harris only had 5 points and did not make a field goal in the game for the second time in his playoff career. Despite 60 wins and securing the top seed in the Eastern Conference, the Pistons' season ends in the conference semis. I'm Brendan Shabbat for the Michigan News Network.
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0: The forecast for West Central Michigan.
5: Cloudy skies and down to 69 overnight. Mostly cloudy and windy for our Monday and Tuesday with highs near 80. 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
3: I'm Ryan Recker. The Detroit Pistons season is over. Out of the NBA playoffs after losing to the Cavaliers 125-94 last night in Detroit. Raul Romo from Melvindale was at the game. He got the tickets for his birthday.
4: No, I can't hold it against him. He could be still hurting. You know, the guy had a collapsed lung. He came back, you know. What can you say? He still shows his true heart, you know what I mean? And I love Detroit regardless of what happens. I always said, if they're going down, I'm going down with them. And guess what? I'm down, brother.
3: And with Memorial Day weekend a few days away, police agencies across the state are checking to make sure drivers are wearing their seatbelts. Part of the Click It or Ticket campaign. Heaviest travel days will be Friday and Saturday, and the campaign runs through the end of the month. Days after the city announced efforts to cut down on teen violence this summer, a 14-year-old is recovering after being shot in downtown Detroit. It happened in front of the Gucci store. Police did not say what led up to the shooting, but said there were a large group of kids gathering. Police Chief Todd Bettison said a 16 and 17-year-old were arrested.
5: So we have a weapon recovered also. So you have a large group of teens that are downtown Detroit. We're doing enforcement. We had a large group of teens downtown yesterday evening as well. As the community knows, curfew for 15-year-olds and under kicks in at 10 p.m. At 11 p.m. is for 16s and 17-year-olds.
3: And the 14-year-old is expected to recover. Two people were arrested for driving the wrong way on I-69 north of Coldwater. The Calhoun County Sheriff's Office tried to stop the slow-moving car, which was near Tecumseh, but the driver swerved around the patrol vehicle, kept traveling. They had to use stop spikes, which worked. The driver, a 29-year-old woman from Lansing, arrested on charges of driving while intoxicated and carrying a concealed weapon while intoxicated. 35-year-old male passenger from Lansing also arrested, a CPL concealment violation while intoxicated. I'm Ryan Recker for the Michigan News Network.
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8: Breaking news this hour from Town Hall. Amit Thomason. The United Arab Emirates' only nuclear power plant has been targeted by a drone strike. No major damage, no radiation leaks have been reported. There's been no claim of responsibility, although suspicion falls on Iran. President Trump spoke with Israeli Prime Minister Benjamin Netanyahu. Shortly afterward, he wrote on social media that Iran, to quote the president, better get moving fast or there won't be anything left of them. It's a long, slow trip into work this morning for tens of thousands of commuters who rely on New York's Long Island Railroad. A strike has shut down the LIRR, the largest commuter railroad in North America. Another round of contract talks slated for today. A cruise ship at the center of an international health alert has finally ended its long, tumultuous voyage.
9: The cruise ship, hit by a deadly hantavirus outbreak, has docked at the Dutch port of Rotterdam for disinfection. wrapping up a troubled journey that has put international health authorities on alert. The MV Hondius was carrying 25 crew members and two medical personnel as it reached Rotterdam on Monday morning after all the passengers disembarked elsewhere. AP reports people boarding the boat were wearing white hazardous materials suits. A short distance from where the ship docked, authorities had set up white containers along the water in between a line of windmills. The crew will enter immediate quarantine. I'm Charles de Ledesma.
8: Congo's health minister announcing the opening of three Ebola treatment centers in the country's east. It comes as Congo grapples with an outbreak of a rare variant that has no approved therapeutics or vaccines. More than 300 suspected cases, 88 deaths have been reported in Congo and two in Uganda. On Wall Street, ahead of this morning's opening bell, the Dow futures up 68 points. NASDAQ futures ahead 164. More on these stories, townhall.com.
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Genesis and Steve Miller Band to kick off the 9 o'clock hour here on WION. Good morning and welcome. A slight chance for showers and thunderstorms throughout our day. Slight chance at 80%. Our high near 88. Tonight, those conditions remain at a 68% chance as our low drops to 66. Tomorrow, similar conditions. High 83. High of 83. Tomorrow evening, showers and thunderstorms, 80% chance, low around 48. Wednesday, mostly sunny, high near 62. Wednesday night, partly cloudy, low around 39. And Thursday, sunny, or high near 63. 76 currently in Saranac, Lake Odessa at 75. 77 over in Muir. 76 Portland Way, 77 south of town, and the same here in our backyard. And anything goes Monday, as it typically does here on WION. But first, a nice train ride. Let's go west by about 8 miles, south by a few. 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

9:31 with the Bengals here on WION on an Anything Goes Monday, in which it shall. Tell you what, keep true to that course. We'll have ourselves a ripoff of the day. A rip so nice you had to do it twice. For this Monday, May the 18th, when is a retiree's bedtime? 3 hours after he falls asleep on the couch. Yeah, that sounds about right. Me and Mrs. Jones now, Billy Paul, here on WION.

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You're tuned in to the Jay Midday Show here on WION. The Boxer by request this morning. Thanks for reaching out, Lonnie. Good to hear that tune. Doesn't often get playtime. Well, much anywhere these days, but happy to be able to do so for you. And happy to oblige anybody else. 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Couple of words, those that make our jobs possible here on WION, and right back into the music you know and love. 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Foster the People, sit next to me here on the J&J Midday.

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0: Marinette Community Schools, they believe that every moment is the perfect moment to be learning something new and interesting. It's because of this commitment to educating not only their students, but the community at large, that they're proud to sponsor our daily Eye on History feature, in which we look to the wealth of wisdom of times gone by. 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

0: 9:57, Santana, Smooth. Way to finish out the 9 o'clock hour here on WION. Keeping you company on your Monday morning, and happy to do so. That's it. Got to make way for the 10 o'clock news block. Then right back into the J&J Midday. Getting us there, Mr. Bob Dylan, all tangled up in blue, here on WION.
1: Early one morning, the sun was shining. 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

0: We're coming up on a huge birthday soon. This year, on July 4th, 2026, our country celebrates 250 years. That's a lot of years, and that's a lot of history. That's a lot of opportunity. Despite the way this country seems so divided and determined to fight among its own people, at WION, we believe it's a time for celebration and your voices should be heard. 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
3: Breaking news this hour from Town Hall. I'm Rich Thomason. Make a deal or else. President Trump's Iran, we quote, better get moving fast or there won't be anything left of them. The threat comes as Iran signals it is prepared to resume the fight. Senator Lindsey Graham on NBC's Meet the Press.
4: I talked to the CIA director yesterday. Is there any evidence that the crowd in charge now is any less committed to destroying Israel? Going after us, the great Satan, purifying Islam? I think the answer is no. So weaken them further, and you may get a deal later. But you're not going to get a deal with this crowd until you hurt them more.
3: Tens of thousands of New York commuters have had to find other ways to get to work today. A strike has shut down the Long Island Railroad. Contract talks to resume today. The long, troubled voyage of the Head of Iris cruise ship is finally over. The vessel is docked at Rotterdam for a complete cleaning.
5: This will mark the end of the MV Hondius's long journey home to the Netherlands after beginning its voyage in Argentina at the start of April. The cruise trip that followed was to become the stuff of nightmares after the emergence of the deadly outbreak that left at least three passengers dead. Most of those on board were evacuated last week when the vessel moored off the coast of Tenerife, but a 25-person crew and two medical staff remained for the final leg.
3: That's the BBC's Tom Bailey. President Trump is moving to withdraw his $10 billion lawsuit against the Internal Revenue Service over the leak of his tax returns. The president's action follows reports that a resolution of the case was close at hand. All four crew members ejected safely after two Navy jets collided midair. Happened during an air show yesterday at a western Idaho military base. Watching Wall Street this morning, the Dow is currently up about 149 points, NASDAQ 3 points in the red. More on these stories, townhall.com.
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0: Ray LaMontagne here on WION, helping to kick off our 10 o'clock hour here on the J&J Midday Show. Good morning to you, each and every one of you, and welcome to said show.
1: Good morning to you, my friend.
0: Good morning to you. Yeah. I mean,
1: just popping in for a little bit today, and nice to see the vinyl spinning over there.
0: Yeah.
1: That's kind of cool. I like that.
0: Once in a while, it still goes round and round.
1: Well, it's, you know, you keep using that thing, and we won't have to service it. When you ignore a piece of electronic equipment that has a motor, it doesn't like you after a while.
0: Well, same thing with biologic motors, too.
1: Very true.
0: You ignore it, and it goes away.
1: That's true.
0: No, I don't mean issues. I mean benefits.
1: Yeah.
0: The issues just get worse if you ignore them.
1: Yes, they do.
0: People tuned in all over the place this morning. Chicago in a few locations, as well as Climax, Michigan, Falkenstein in the south of Germany, Lexington in Kentucky, Rockford, Michigan, Woodland, Michigan, Saranac, Michigan, Troy, Michigan. We've got Portland, Michigan, as well as Cleveland, Ohio, Rochester in the Mitten State, Jenison, as well as San Jose, California, Surrey in Epsom in the U.K., handful more of Detroit listeners, Flint listeners tuning in, as well as a few people in Ionia via the stream. Gowan listening in this morning, as well as Pensacola, Florida.
1: Way cool. Nice list. And it's not going to be way cool today. It's going to warm up. And we didn't get below the 70s last night, according to the WION Weather Center.
0: No, we did not. I had the fan going last night and woke up this morning and went, oh my goodness, did I leave the oven on?
1: Yeah, I know we're used to those 30 degree drops in temperature usually,
0: right,
1: of late. Because of that, the folks that watch the weather in a big way, Ryan Hall and others, and the National Storm Predictions people, they're all kind of looking at the upper Midwest, including most of Michigan, and saying there is the possibility of strong storms this afternoon. I think I laugh because I think you said earlier in the show, when I was not in the studio, something about the small 80% chance of storms, I believe. Just that little 80% chance.
0: Well, in Ionia, it's always a small chance, and then you do the percentage. Because
1: yesterday, everything went north.
0: Well, and that was,
1: there was tornadoes in the thumb area, or at least one.
0: It was tornado supposed warning to be chaotic yesterday.
1: Yeah.
0: And it was just beautiful.
1: It was very nice yesterday. I can't guarantee I'll be around the studio today, but if something big happens, we'll try to get back in here. Got a lot of things on the burner today. But if you hear,
0: if not, some professional advice.
1: Yes.
0: Stay safe, don't die.
1: There you go. And if you hear what we call, forgive the reference here, but I can say the word. If you hear the farting duck noises, mm-hmm, which is the emergency alert system, that means something is happening. So give an ear to it, because it only happens once for each. Well, it could happen four or five times for each storm because the system is so messed up. But
0: well,
1: listen the first time.
0: Yeah.
1: Listen the first time. You should listen the second, third, and fourth if they're dumb enough to send those. But anyway, if you hear that and we're not in the studio, you know that something's up for our county. So just plan accordingly and be aware of your surroundings today.
0: If it looks dangerous, take action.
1: There you go. And you know, yesterday,
0: if it is dangerous and you don't make it, it was fun while it lasted.
1: Yesterday looked a couple of times like it was going to do something. It got really dark in certain areas. And
0: it did look a bit squirrely.
1: Yeah.
0: There was definitely some turbulence up there in that their atmosphere.
1: And then it never happened here. So,
0: in fact, I had, over the weekend, I downloaded Microsoft's Flight Simulator,
1: mm-hmm,
0: which is,
1: God, that's a long-running game.
0: It is.
1: That's been around
0: doing
1: for,
0: it since 90... They might have been doing it since 90.
1: Wow. That's about right. I remember my boss at WLKI liking that.
0: Yeah, that was the one where you could fly your pixel over the other pixels.
1: Yeah, basically,
0: but
1: yes.
0: But you're only controlling one.
1: You can fly your square airplane.
0: No, in my handful of hours of monkeying around on there, it's been pretty darned cool.
1: Really?
0: I chuckled and that... well, it's nifty that It's rendered using satellite images, so you can pick out buildings and
1: oh,
0: such,
1: wow,
0: the like as you fly over. But also, it's all live weather.
1: Yeah.
0: So yesterday, as I was, you know.
1: Well, you had the air pockets yesterday then, probably.
0: There was a handful of drops, yeah.
1: Yeah.
0: But no, the interesting thing is when you start up, it shows you a whole picture of the globe. And you can choose any airport in the whole earth you want to,
1: wow,
0: take off from. So naturally, I go up to Ionia,
1: yeah,
0: and take off there and flew around the area, past the station and such, which they got wrong. There's Only two towers in their model.
1: You better tell them to fix that.
0: Missing a whole tower.
1: My goodness. Which two do we have? Do you remember?
0: The North two.
1: The North two.
0: Yep.
1: Yeah, they really are missing. They're missing the South one.
0: Mm-hmm.
1: Oh, wow.
0: But
1: Glad we're not.
0: All in all, pretty cool. But I couldn't believe as I was kind of circling the globe looking at airports, everywhere was just under a blanket of clouds.
1: Yeah.
0: I mean, across the whole planet. It was
1: pretty
0: wild.
1: Pretty weird.
0: I also chuckled at the notion of, hey, now I can check my weather by
1: playing a game.
0: Playing a game, yeah.
1: You know, that has come a long way, and it's amazing that they can integrate all that. I think that's, and quite honestly, that's a game that I think I would probably enjoy if I ever started it. Other than that, I've really never done any online gaming of any kind, but that one would intrigue me based on what you're telling me now.
0: I got it for the reason of, hey, it's a boring Sunday afternoon.
1: Yeah.
0: Let's go fly around.
1: Yeah.
0: Paris or go check out
1: that is great.
0: The Great Wall in China. Or I said, you know what, for I think it was $60.
1: Yeah.
0: For $60 I can tour the world if I want and not spend a dime more than $60 doing it.
1: That's fantastic. That is really cool.
0: I did do what I would think as a long flight, mm-hmm. if you will.
1: Mm-hmm.
0: Took off a GRR and flew over to Chicago. That's a lot of water to cross, but it only took, you know, the 35, 40 minutes to do it or so.
1: Yeah.
0: It was pretty cool, though. It's a flight I've done a handful of times in real life, and I said, I'll do that.
1: Yeah.
0: And it was pretty nifty.
1: It sounds like something really to get into, and what I like, I guess I'll come out and say it, what I like is you're playing a game, you're not shooting up people doing it. You know, it's not a shoot them up, kill them, run at them, blow them up kind of game.
0: Yeah.
1: You know, I don't know. Sounds like an enjoyable...
0: It's intense, but lax.
1: Okay, I guess you could say that. Oh, my. Well, I'm glad you enjoyed it. That you can.
0: Looking forward to some continued exploration. Who knows, I might have to load up after the show today and go fly head on into that storm cell.
1: Well, that's what I was going to ask you is will it give you those conditions if we do get storms and you happen to be online doing it? Would you be flying into these storms that we're getting?
0: Tell you what, after the show, I'll check it
1: You'll
0: out.
1: Find that out.
0: And who knows? There's a very, if it's relatively accurate as to where and how those storms come across.
1: Yeah.
0: We might be able to get ourselves a
1: helicopter for
0: an
1: the
0: eye
1: station.
0: In the sky.
1: Ooh,
0: for the
1: I'd
0: station.
1: Like that. And speaking of that, as we were talking about this, Consumers Energy just sent out their weather ready note. And it says, according to National Weather Service, hazardous weather conditions are possible in our area. Be ready for the possibility, I'm quoting here, be ready for the possibility of strong to severe thunderstorms, which carry winds above 60 miles per hour this afternoon. Hail and associated tornadoes are also a possibility. So keep safety tips in mind. Then they list a whole bunch of safety tips you should have learned when you were in third grade. So, you know, go back to your third grade class and remember things like don't stand under trees. You know, people still believe they can stand under trees to get out of storm. No, don't do that. That's a bad, bad place to be. Don't do that.
0: And remember, folks, protect yourselves at all times. I want to see a clean fight.
1: Exactly.
0: It does
1: bear repeating, though. The one thing that some people forget is charge up those things that need charging in case we do lose power somewhere. We've had calls at the station from people going, my cell phone's almost dead. What do I do? I actually have had those calls. Charge it in your car. You know, just get it charged up. If you have a radio that recharges, make sure it does. You know, those kind of things. Be ready. Be ready. Anyway, that's what we're hearing for this afternoon as a possibility. Doesn't mean it will happen, but it could.
0: Keep yourself appraised to the situation.

0: a nation violates no law.
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1: That wasn't wishful thinking, was it?
0: No, not at all.
1: It's still nice out there. For the

0: Time being.
1: We were just out there with a dog.
0: Should be, decent day until the storms get here.
1: Yeah, there you go. And
0: take advantage while you can.
1: Kind of keep an eye on things here. I'm trying to find a few of the things that popped up over the weekend. I like to save them on the weekend from Marketplace just because they're either entertaining in their presentation or they're misspelled in such a manner that we laugh at them.
0: In the world of weird, Marketplace never
1: ceases to... Yeah, if you're really bored and you're a Facebook member, go read Marketplace and you'll laugh sooner or later. For instance, there's a device called Kitchen in a Box, and maybe that's what we need here at the radio station.
0: Kitchen in a Box?
1: It appears to be something, and this is made by the company called Kitchen in a Box. Okay. It appears to be an oven, and it probably does. See, it's got buttons on the front. I'm going to make this picture larger so I can describe it to you. If it will do that, there we go. Air fry. Chips, wings, pizza, steak, cookies, snacks, veggies, bake, reheat, warm, defrost, proof. I don't know what that is. Doesn't that have to do with baking, proofing, something?
0: Sure.
1: Dehydrate, roast, broil, bagel. Those are the settings on the front from Kitchen in the Box. And it looks like an overgrown oven like we have, the toaster oven. That's not what I find unique at this $80 item. What I find unique is I cannot connect the dots here. And if someone can connect the dots in this description, A, you are much better at it than I. And B, you're nuts because there's no way to do it. Here we go. Are you ready for the description? It is black. Works great. So far, I can live with that.
0: Okay. Makes
1: this sense. Is the part I cannot connect. Keeping in mind, this is Kitchen in a Box, okay? We are having a grandchild, so don't have room on our counter. So I'm wondering just how much time is that grandchild going to spend on the counter? Or exactly what are they doing with that grandchild?
0: Good question.
1: We are having a grandchild, so don't have room on our counter for Kitchen in a Box.
0: Beats me, but best of luck.
1: I can't connect those dots. If someone else can, you're better at it than I am.
0: With the new grandkiddo.
1: Yeah, honey, where's the grandkid? Oh, he's up there playing with Kitchen in a Box. Oh, there's no room for that. Okay, sell it. I just don't get it. I cannot connect those dots. It does not happen. There's also, someone made a mistake, the brand new cement Grumpy Gargoyle statue. And this is available for cash, pickup only. They're not going to ship the gargoyle. It's about 10 inches tall, but it's really not a gargoyle unless it has a water thing on it where its water comes out its mouth. And
0: no, that's a gargoyle.
1: So it's more like just a grumpy something with ears. But my understanding was they're not gargoyles unless they conduct water through them.
0: Hmm.
1: Or are able to conduct water through them. As in put them up on, you know, old buildings that have roofs that shed a lot of water and the gargoyle kind of spits it. That's my understanding. I could be wrong.
0: I don't know. I'd have to look into it myself.
1: Well, if you're ever really bored and you're not flying over the world at night with your flight simulator, you can look up gargoyle for me and see if I'm right or wrong.
0: Noted.
1: Also, there's the grass flip-flops. Now, would you wear that? Flip-flops that have simulated grass for the...
0: No.
1: I don't understand that either.
0: I'd just go barefoot.
1: I don't get that either. Comfortable, washable, and they're new, but who thought of doing that? Flip-flops?
0: Someone who doesn't own a dog.
1: Oh.
0: That would be...
1: Yeah.
0: I get the feeling people that have those or have had those, if they leave them by the door, the dog finds them and uses it as a pit stop, if you will.
1: Yes. It would be really hard to train your dog. Someone says, texting on the Kitchen in a Box, they're worried the grandchild will be injured by playing with it. If your grandchild's up on your counter playing with your electric things, you don't deserve to be a grandparent, period. In the kitchen, on the counter, no. Playing with the electrical things on the counter, no. That should never happen.
0: 10:44 here on the J&J Midday Show.
1: Yeah, there's a couple of things there.
0: Got, some more Marketplace malaise on the way. A couple tales from the weekend. But in the meantime, a request from our very own computer. Computer, what would you like to hear? Wanted to hear some AC/DC, and we can oblige. If you're into such musics, be sure to tune in this evening from 6 to 9 for the classic rock show hosted by ION's very own Popeye John.

0: Need a fix of classic rock? We've got it for you Monday nights with Popeye John from 6 to 9 on WION.
1: Say, do you know what this is? 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
4: 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It's Ionia Lock and Key in downtown Ionia. 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Ionia Lock and Key, downtown Ionia, 616-841-5539. 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

10:55 here on WION. Got to make way for the 11 o'clock news block and then right back into the J&J Midday Show. Getting us there, it's Mr. Michael Jackson with Beat It and a request to kick off the 11 o'clock hour thereafter.

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2: Breaking news this hour from Town Hall. Amit Thomason. A gun and a notebook that prosecutors say link Luigi Mangione to the killing of United Healthcare CEO Brian Thompson can be used as evidence at his murder trial. That ruling today from a judge. The defense had argued that the items were seized illegally before a search warrant was obtained. However, the judge also ruled that other evidence that was found during an initial search of Mangione's backpack must be suppressed. The shootings were random. In Austin, Texas, 10 attacks injured 4 people over the weekend. Police have arrested 2 teens.
3: I think it touches everybody, and it doesn't matter if it was a car dealership that was struck or it happened to be a fire station or a police station. These are dangerous kids out causing havoc in this city, and they had to be taken into custody, and they were, safely.
2: Austin Police Chief Lisa Davis says they're now hunting for a third possible suspect. A defiant Iranian leadership is suggesting it's ready to fight again, and President Trump seems more than willing to oblige.
4: President Trump posting on social media, for Iran, the clock is ticking, and they better get moving fast, or there won't be anything left of them. Shortly after a call with Israeli Prime Minister Benjamin Netanyahu Sunday, after he addressed his cabinet. This came after a drone strike targeted the UAE's Seoul nuclear power plant, in what authorities said was an unprovoked terrorist attack. No major damage was reported. The incident highlights the risk of renewed war as the U.S. and Iran signal they would be ready to fight again, and tensions continue over the Strait of Hormuz. I'm Julie Walker.
2: North America's largest commuter railroad is not running, the first weekday morning of a strike that has shut down New York's Long Island Railroad. Watching Wall Street, the Dow trading 71 points higher, the Nasdaq down 113. More on these stories, townhall.com.
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1: The forecast for West Central Michigan.
7: An 80% chance of showers and thunderstorms throughout our day. Our high headed to 89 degrees. Tonight, conditions remain the same. Our low around 67. Tomorrow, showers and thunderstorms continuing. Our high near 85. Tomorrow evening, showers and thunderstorms tapering off. Throughout our overnight, our low around 48 degrees. Wednesday, mostly sunny, high near 63. And Wednesday night, partly cloudy, our low around 39.
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0: Amy Grant, the lucky one, here on WION. It's 11:14, and you're tuned in to the J&J Midday Show, right here on WION. Things are, well, just about what you'd expect out there. Overcast, not quite raining yet, though we do have it in the forecast at about an 80% chance. After 2 p.m., 82 currently in Saranac, 82 in Lake Odessa, 83 in Muir, 80 Portland Way, 81 south of town, and 80 even here in our backyard.
1: Yeah, it's kind of that waiting period to see if we get that prediction or not this afternoon. What, will it do the Ionia split?
0: Correct.
1: Which is not like a banana split.
0: No.
1: But many times the storms go to the north and the south, and they leave us alone. And I'm not complaining. That's fine.
0: Although I'll be happy to see us get a bit of rain. It's been pretty darn dusty out there.
1: Isn't
0: the last
1: it amazing how we went from all the flooding, all the continual rains, and now dust storms?
0: Correct.
1: When fact, it gets windy.
0: Ma and I were talking about that as we got out to do some golfing Friday afternoon.
1: Mm-hmm.
0: And it's a beautiful day. Enjoyed getting out and shooting nine with Mom. But yeah, as we were going around the course, going, didn't we have a record-breaking amount of rainfall this not more than, what, 3 weeks ago?
1: Yeah.
0: And then to see dust kicking up behind carts is...
1: That's pretty weird.
0: You go, wow.
1: Yeah, it's definitely a strange time, but we take what we can get, and we hope the farmers are able to do their thing. Some are behind in getting started because of the bad, the odd spring weather. I won't call it bad. Some of the lucky ones are on time with planting and doing things, but if you are a farmer and you're tuned in, thank you, first of all. And we hope it's a good year for you, because that's a rough gig.
0: It is
1: rougher than radio.
0: Between the radio or the rain inconsistency and fertilizer costs and such.
1: Yeah, that's changing quickly too. On the lighter side, if you want to wish the United States a happy birthday, you've probably heard me talking about this a couple of times. I would really like to see this happen, folks. And I know it takes a whole minute out of your life to do it. Oh my God. But you know what? We're only going to have this 250th birthday once in all of our lifetimes for our United States. And I think it would be darn cool to have your voice coming up with a way to wish our country a happy birthday for July 4th. It's free. It's fun. You can do it with your kids. You can write, help your kids. Maybe your kids will help you write your greeting. It can be up to a minute long. Call our 800 number, 844-700-WION. Do it before too long, because we need time to put them together for the July 4th holiday weekend.
0: True, true. And remember, folks, this is a chance to be patriotic, not political.
1: If we find it to be political or you're mean in any way to any party or anything else, we just won't air it. We choose what goes on the air. So I'll put that out there right now. Be nice. It's something we can all celebrate. No matter where you are on the spectrum of politics, you should be celebrating this country's birthday coming up on July 4th. So be part of it. 844-700-WION. If you need more ideas on how it works, go to our show notes page at i1430.com. And I understand our good friends over at Lowell's First Look, the online newspaper for Lowell, are going to also publish that for us and encourage Lowell people to help us out. So,
0: hey, cool deal.
1: I want to thank them, too. They published a piece over the weekend about where to find us on the web. And they've been very, very helpful with that. And, folks, I got to tell you, I think Lowell's First Look is doing a better job of local news than any newspaper I have seen in a very, very long time, be it in print form or digital form. I got to give the hats off to them. They are covering their town and their area, including us, very well. I'm not saying that because of covering us, but I started reading some of their stuff, and they're doing a great job. So thank you, Lowell's First Look. Read them online, support them, and advertise with them.

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Kenny Rogers in the first edition here on WION. It's 11:31 and time now for a look at our Eye on History, brought to us by Saranac Community Schools, the small schools with big results. For this May the 18th in 1302, the weaver Peter de Cognac led a massacre of the Flemish oligarchs. 1642, Montreal, Canada was founded. In 1643, Queen Anne, the widow of Louis XIII, was granted sole and absolute power as regent by the Paris Parliament, overriding the late king's will. In 1792, Russian troops invaded Poland. 1802, Great Britain declared war on Napoleon's France. In 1804, Napoleon Bonaparte was proclaimed emperor by the French Senate. In 1917, the U.S. Congress passed the Selective Service Act, which called up soldiers to fight in World War I. 1933, the Tennessee Valley Authority was created. 1942, New York ended night baseball games for the duration of World War II. In 1951, the United Nations moved its headquarters to New York City. In 1953, the first woman to fly faster than the speed of sound, Jacqueline Cochran, piloted an F-86 Sabrejet over California at an average speed of 652.337 miles per hour. In 1974, India became the sixth nation to explode an atomic bomb. In 1980, Mount St. Helens erupted in Washington State. 57 people lost their lives and $3 billion in damage was done. In 1998, the U.S. federal government and 20 states filed a sweeping antitrust case against Microsoft, saying the computer software company had a chokehold on all competitors, which denied consumer choices by controlling 90% of the software market. In 2012, Facebook held its initial public offering and began trading on the NASDAQ. The company was valued at $104 billion, making it the largest valuation to date for a newly listed public company. And in 2014, Russian President Putin signed a bill to absorb Crimea into the Russian Federation. Couple of quotes of the day, because I like them and you get to put up with them. Henry Kissinger once said, "University politics are vicious precisely because the stakes are so small." And Martin Luther King Jr. said, "We should never forget that everything Adolf Hitler did in Germany was legal, and everything the Hungarian freedom fighters did in Hungary was illegal." Much to celebrate this month, including Adopt a Horse Month. 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

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And that does it for a look at our Eye on History, brought to us by Saranac Community Schools, the small schools with big results. And we do so thank them for their continued support of this station. Love is like oxygen. Now on the J&J Midday, it's sweet.

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Folks, be kind to one another. The world needs more of it, and it does start with you, the individual. Be sure to tune in this evening for the Popeye John Classic Rock Show from 6 p.m. to 9 p.m. Be mindful of the storms rolling through the area and, well, enjoy some sunshine and warm weather in the in-between. Taking us to the noon o'clock news block and then right back into the music you know, the information you need. By request, a zebra. It's Who's Behind the Door this morning. Thanks for tuning in, Paul, and for the request.

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3: I'm Ryan Racker. A late-night emergency meeting at Michigan State University. The board voted to nearly double President Kevin Guskowitz's salary at a special meeting last night amid trustee concerns he would leave for another job. His base salary will now rise to $2 million. Trustee Rima Vassar abstained from voting, saying she didn't understand the rush under extreme financial pressures.
4: Institutions across this country are cutting programs, laying off staff, letting faculty go, and asking students to absorb more cost. The president's own evaluation acknowledges the need for financial resilience and cost control, and I agree with him, which is why I believe that a fiscally responsible president, one who has said he wants to stay, who's not necessarily facing any competing offer that we have seen, and whose own lawyer has said this process is irregular, deserves a board that does it correctly.
3: And it's not clear how that increase will be paid. Still no relief at the pump. Average price for a gallon of gas in Michigan now $4.84 a gallon. That's up 11 cents from a week ago. Days after the city of Detroit announced efforts to cut down on teen violence in the summer, a 14-year-old is recovering from being shot. It happened near the Gucci store last night. Police did not say what led up to the shooting, but said there was a large group of kids gathering. Police Chief Todd Bettison said a 16 and 17-year-old were arrested.
5: Well, we have a weapon recovered also. So you have a large group of teens that are downtown Detroit. We're doing enforcement. We had a large group of teens downtown yesterday evening as well. As the community knows, curfew for 15-year-olds and under kicks in at 10 p.m. At 11 p.m. is for 16s and 17-year-olds.
3: And the 14-year-old expected to recover. The University of Michigan will acquire at least a portion of a shuttered university, according to Cranes. U of M reaching a deal to buy most of Concordia University's Ann Arbor campus. They'll pay around $60 million for the 140 acres. I'm Ryan Racker for the Michigan News Network.
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15: Hey, honey!
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17: Breaking news at Town Hall. I'm Bob Agnew in Washington. Russian leader Vladimir Putin will be in Beijing this week, just days after President Trump met there with his Chinese counterpart.
18: The Kremlin has said Putin and Xi will discuss global issues, economic ties, and the long-standing partnership between the two countries. China and Russia's ties have deepened in the recent years, especially after Russia's invasion of Ukraine in 2022, as sanctions from Western countries pushed Moscow to lean on China for trade and diplomatic support. This visit is likely to be closely watched in Washington, as China is trying to keep a stable relation with the U.S., but at the same time maintaining close ties with Russia.
17: And that is correspondent Edward Castillo reporting. A jet collision in Idaho over the weekend.
19: An air show organizer says four crew members ejected after the two Navy jets collided Sunday during the Gunfighter Skies air show in Idaho. Emergency crews responded after the planes collided at the Mountain Home Air Force Base in western Idaho, about 50 miles south of Boise. All four of the crew members from the planes were able to eject safely. That's according to Kim Sykes, marketing director with Silver Wings of Idaho, which helped to plan the show. The base said in a social media post that it was locked down following the incident. John Scott reporting.
9: Politics, the LGBT agenda, and health care all colliding in a major settlement in Texas.
15: Texas Attorney General Ken Paxton reaches a major settlement with Texas Children's Hospital, requiring the creation of the nation's first detransition clinic. The agreement also includes a $10 million payment over allegations of Medicaid fraud tied to gender transition procedures. Five doctors are expected to lose credentials under the settlement. The deal comes just days before Paxton's Republican Senate primary against Senator John Cornyn. Willie Nelson reporting.
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21: Volatility persists on Wall Street and in the energy markets amid ongoing uncertainty about the Iran situation. Both Iran and President Trump have spoken of resuming the war. Mr. Trump says time is running out for Tehran to make a deal with the U.S. This week brings little in the way of economic data. However, a handful of major U.S. retailers will be posting their latest financial results. Target, Home Depot, and Walmart all report their quarter results, along with chipmaker and AI bellwether NVIDIA. Dominion Energy soared more than 14% pre-market after the company announced it was merging with another East Coast energy giant, NextEra Energy. It is an all-stock deal. It's valued at roughly $67 billion, was sparked by a growing demand for power needed to run data centers. For the Wall Street Business Report, I'm Rich Thomason.
9: 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A veteran TV preacher has passed away.
22: TV evangelist James Robison died on Sunday. Reverend Robison leaves behind a decades-long legacy that reached far beyond the pulpit. Robison and his wife Betty founded global charity Life Outreach International that feeds needy children worldwide. Robison is also best known for his daily syndicated TV talk show, Life Today. Reverend James Robison was 82 years old.
9: Andrew Stewart reporting. The Trump administration is moving forward with a new effort to verify voter eligibility nationwide, checking tens of millions of registrations against federal databases in an effort supporters say will strengthen election security and integrity. They also push back on criticism of the initiative, arguing that objections are politically motivated rather than based on concerns about accuracy and voter access. At least 67 million voter registrations have already been processed under the program. More at townhall.com.
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3: After the third worst home playoff loss in a Game 7 in NBA history last night, the Pistons look ahead now to an offseason that will be centered around improving the roster and getting Cade Cunningham some much-needed help. First up is the NBA draft on June 23rd. Detroit has 5 tradable first-round picks in the next few years and are one of only 10 teams in the league that control their next 7 first-round selections. As of right now, Detroit will pick 21st in the upcoming 2026 draft, but much of their draft capital could be used in trades this offseason. NBA free agency begins June 30th as well. The Pistons may look to sign one of the big-name free agents on the market this year. They also have to decide if they plan to bring back Tobias Harris, Kevin Huerter, and if they will offer Jalen Duren a max contract. And the struggling Tigers are back on the field tonight. They lost to the Blue Jays yesterday, suffering their 10th loss in the last 12 games. This week, the Guardians are in town for 4 games. Game 1 is at 6:40 tonight. I'm Brendan Shabath for the Michigan News Network.
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1: The forecast for West Central Michigan.
4: An 80% chance of showers and thunderstorms throughout our day. Our high headed to 89 degrees. Tonight, conditions remain the same. Our low around to 67. Tomorrow, showers and thunderstorms continuing. Our high near 85. Tomorrow evening, showers and thunderstorms tapering off. Throughout our overnight, our low around 48 degrees. Wednesday, mostly sunny, high near 63. And Wednesday night, partly cloudy, our low around 39.
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There are some words I've known since I was a schoolboy. But the first link the chain is forged, the first speech censured, the first thought forbidden, the first freedom denied, chains us all irrevocably.

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1: Jim Carlisle here from the J&J Midday Show. You know, in 21 years of being here at WION, there's never been a more popular way to reach us than texting. And it's the number you've known all those years of 616-527-WION. We thank our Monday sponsor of texting that keeps those texts coming into us. It's Ionia Lock and Key in downtown Ionia. 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They make car calls. They make motorcycle calls. 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We know that here. 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Ionia Lock and Key, downtown Ionia. 616-841-5539. Your full service locksmith and our Monday sponsor of texting to WION. 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
3: Breaking news at Town Hall. I'm Bob Agnew in Washington. Talks are underway once again to try to end a strike, shutting down the largest U.S. commuter rail system.
4: What do we want?
5: Striking Long Island Railroad workers outside Penn Station as negotiations continue between the five unions representing them and the Metropolitan Transportation Authority, which says it won't make a deal that implodes the budget. Workers like Byron Lee say they deserve a raise.
6: We're just asking for a reasonable cost of living adjustment on our wages. People think that, you know, we don't deserve it.
5: Julie Walker, New York.
3: The Supreme Court has rejected appeals from pharmaceutical companies objecting to the idea of negotiating Medicare drug prices.
7: The justices gave no comment in leaving in place rulings from the Federal Appeals Court in Philadelphia that dismissed the drug manufacturers' claims. The negotiation program was created as part of the 2022 Inflation Reduction Act. The law requires the government to negotiate prices for certain high-cost drugs in the federal insurance program for older adults on an annual basis. Republicans have criticized aspects of the law, which was signed by Democratic President Joe Biden.
3: That is correspondent Marcella Sanchez reporting. The administration now moving forward with an effort to verify voter eligibility nationwide by checking tens of millions of registrations against federal databases.
8: At least 67 million voter registrations have already been processed under the program. The initiative is designed to identify individuals who may be ineligible to vote, including non-citizens or people who have died but remain on voter rolls. Officials say the early stages of the program have flagged tens of thousands of registrations for further review, prompting supporters to say that running voter rolls through federal databases is a necessary step to protect the integrity of elections. Ken Lorman reporting.
3: You'll find more on these stories at townhall.com.
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3: Long gone are the days when welding and other skilled trades were considered only a man's job. But correspondent Donna Warder reports one community college student in Michigan is about to become a first.
11: Michaela Spacito is a student at Washtenaw Community College in Ann Arbor, Michigan. And she's really good at welding. So good, she'll be the first female welder to represent the United States at a worldwide competition in China in September called the World Skills Competition. Spacito said when she was a kid, she had a dream of being being the first female to accomplish something.
1: I just figured everything was already taken. So when I got to this position, I figured out that this is kind of my shot to be make history in a way.
11: She says she's getting a lot of practice.
1: I'm currently welding 80 hours a week. And in between now and September, I'll be doing a series of practice competitions.
11: I'm Donna Water.
3: Breaking news and analysis at townhall.com. The collapse of Spirit Airlines, not the only curveball confronting people planning their summer trips.
2: Rising jet fuel costs have pushed up airfares and associated fees across the industry. Two of the remaining U.S. budget carriers also just finalized a merger. The developments illustrate how tough it's gotten for low-cost airlines to operate while squeezed by jet fuel prices, changing consumer preferences, and competition. For decades, budget carriers thrived, but big airlines have gotten better at tailoring prices to different travelers and matching low fares. Rich Thomason reporting.
3: Texas Attorney General Ken Paxton has arrived at a settlement with Texas Children's Hospital. It requires the creation of the nation's first detransition clinic. The agreement also includes a $10 million payment over allegations of Medicaid fraud tied to gender transition procedures. You'll find more on these stories at Town Hall.
4: The forecast for West Central Michigan.
12: An 80% chance of showers and thunderstorms throughout our day. Our high headed to 89 degrees. Tonight, conditions remain the same. Our low around 67. Tomorrow, showers and thunderstorms continuing. Our high near 85. Tomorrow evening, showers and thunderstorms tapering off. Throughout our overnight, our low around 48 degrees. Wednesday, mostly sunny, high near 63. And Wednesday night, partly cloudy, our low around 39.
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National Weather Service has posted a severe thunderstorm watch for the WION terrestrial listening area. 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Remember that a severe thunderstorm watch means conditions are favorable for the development of strong to severe weather in and close to the watch area. 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A severe thunderstorm watch until 8 p.m. tonight for the entire WION terrestrial listening area.

0: Just found us? Stick around. You'll be singing along before you know it with the music you know. And you'll be up to date with the information you need. It's What We Do Around the Clock from West Central Michigan's WION.
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0: speeds much faster than the limit? Slow down. Allow some room. Remember, you're no more important than anyone else on the road with you. How about not acting like you're the only one on the road? Wouldn't it be nice if everyone acted a bit more kind behind the wheel? Think about it. I'm Steve the Voice Guy, and now you're in the loop on WION. The forecast for West Central Michigan.
1: An 80% chance of showers and thunderstorms throughout our day. Our high headed to 89 degrees. Tonight, conditions remain the same. Our low around 67. Tomorrow, showers and thunderstorms continuing. Our high near 85. Tomorrow evening, showers and thunderstorms tapering off. Throughout our overnight, our low around 48 degrees. Wednesday, mostly sunny, high near 63. And Wednesday night, partly cloudy, our low around 39.
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The National Weather Service has posted a severe thunderstorm watch for the WION terrestrial listening area. That is in effect for our entire area, as a matter of fact, until 8 p.m. tonight. Remember that a severe thunderstorm watch means conditions are favorable for the development of strong to severe weather in and close to the watch area. 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A severe thunderstorm watch until 8 p.m. tonight for the entire WION terrestrial listening area.

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0: We're coming up on a huge birthday soon. This year, on July 4th, 2026, our country celebrates 250 years. That's a lot of years, and that's a lot of history. That's a lot of opportunity. Despite the way this country seems so divided and determined to fight among its own people, at WION, we believe it's a time for celebration and your voices should be heard. With that in mind, we've turned our toll-free number into a Wish the United States of America a Happy Birthday hotline. 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
2: Breaking news at Town Hall. I'm Bob Agnew in Washington. The strike shutting down the largest U.S. commuter rail system is having a big impact on riders.
3: Hundreds of thousands of daily commuters, like teacher Katie Hidalgo, left doubling and tripling their commute time as well as cost. She drove from Long Island to Queens to pay to park and take a subway.
4: And my concern coming home is I have to get my son at daycare by 5:30. It's going to take me longer getting home. I'm a teacher. I'm going to have to leave work at 1:30.
3: The strike began Saturday. The unions and the MTA have been negotiating a new contract since 2023. Julie Walker, New York.
2: Russian leader Vladimir Putin will be in Beijing this week, just days after President Trump wrapped up his own diplomatic talks with his counterpart, Xi Jinping.
5: The Kremlin has said Putin and Xi will discuss global issues, economic ties, and the long-standing partnership between the two countries. China and Russia's ties have deepened in the recent years, especially after Russia's invasion of Ukraine in 2022, as sanctions from Western countries pushed Moscow to lean on China for trade and diplomatic support. This visit is likely to be closely watched in Washington, as China is trying to keep a stable relation with the U.S., but at the same time maintaining close ties with Russia.
2: That report from correspondent Eduardo Castillo. The Justice Department says several high-profile investigations are moving forward. More on that from correspondent Willie Nelson.
6: Acting U.S. Attorney General Todd Blanche says the Justice Department's probe into the Russia collusion hoax surrounding President Trump has uncovered serious findings. Blanche says investigators have issued hundreds of subpoenas and questioned multiple witnesses. Blanche also says there is substantial evidence of irregularities in the 2020 election, with investigations underway in Arizona and Georgia. Willie Nelson, Washington.
2: On Wall Street, the Dow is up about 40 points this hour. You'll find more on these stories at townhall.com.
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2: Expert divers have finally managed to locate the Italian divers who drowned in a Maldives underwater cave.
8: Maldives government spokesman Ahmed Sham says Finnish divers, experts in deep and cave diving, Maldives police and the military conducted a fresh search on Monday. The searches had resumed after being suspended following the death of a local military diver during a perilous mission to try to reach them. Italy's foreign ministry adds the Italian divers were believed to be deep inside an underwater cave. It was not immediately clear whether the divers went underwater and saw them physically or saw them through underwater drone cameras. Sham said fresh plans must now be drawn up to bring the bodies to the surface. I'm Charles de Ledesma.
2: A federal jury has sided with OpenAI and its top executives in a feud with Elon Musk. He accused him of betraying the company's original shared vision. Breaking news and analysis at townhall.com. A drone strikes UAE nuclear plant as the U.S. and Iran signal that they are prepared to resume war. That's what it comes down to. Correspondent Julie Walker has an update.
9: President Trump posting on social media, for Iran, the clock is ticking and they better get moving fast or there won't be anything left of them. Shortly after a call with Israeli Prime Minister Benjamin Netanyahu Sunday, after he addressed his cabinet. This came after a drone strike targeted the UAE's sole nuclear power plant in what authorities said was an unprovoked terrorist attack. No major damage was reported. The incident highlights the risk of renewed war as the U.S. and Iran signal they would be ready to fight again, and tensions continue over the Strait of Hormuz. I'm Julie Walker.
2: And you'll find more on all these stories at townhall.com. From Washington, I'm Bob Agnew.
10: The forecast for West Central Michigan.
11: An 80% chance of showers and thunderstorms throughout our day. Our high headed to 89 degrees. Tonight, conditions remain the same. Our low around 67. Tomorrow, showers and thunderstorms continuing. Our high near 85. Tomorrow evening, showers and thunderstorms tapering off. Throughout our overnight, our low around 48 degrees. Wednesday, mostly sunny, high near 63. And Wednesday night, partly cloudy, our low around 39.
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0: The National Weather Service has posted a severe thunderstorm watch for the WION terrestrial listening area. That is in effect for our entire area, as a matter of fact, until 8 p.m. tonight. Remember that a severe thunderstorm watch means conditions are favorable for the development of strong to severe weather in and close to the watch area. 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A severe thunderstorm watch until 8 p.m. tonight for the entire WION terrestrial listening area. Jim Carlisle here from the J&J Midday Show. You know, in 21 years of being here at WION, there's never been a more popular way to reach us than texting. And it's the number you've known all those years of 616-527-WION. 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It's Ionia Lock and Key in downtown Ionia. 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They make car calls. They make motorcycle calls. They make bathroom lock calls. We know that here. 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Ionia Lock and Key, downtown Ionia. 616-841-5539. 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

National Weather Service in Grand Rapids has issued a severe thunderstorm warning for Calhoun County in South Central Michigan, Ionia County in South Central Michigan, Eden County in South Central Michigan, Montcalm County in Central Michigan, until 4 p.m. Eastern Daylight Time. At 2:34 p.m. Eastern Daylight Time, severe thunderstorms were located along a line extending from near Walker to near Middleville to near Battle Creek, moving northeast at 55 miles per hour. Hazard, 70 miles per hour wind gusts. Source, radar indicated. Impact, expects considerable tree damage. Damage is likely to mobile homes, roofs, and outbuildings. Locations impacted include Lansing, Ionia, Charlotte, Albion, Greenville, Marshall, Eden Rapids, Portland, Stanton, Grand Ledge, Belding, Potterville, Lake Odessa, Howard City, Homer, Saranac, Bellevue, Edmore, Carson City, Lakeview. This is a dangerous situation. These storms are producing widespread wind damage across southwest Michigan. Seek shelter now inside a sturdy structure and stay away from windows.

what is on my screen now is that this is a very large area for a severe thunderstorm warning. Normally, warnings are smaller areas, parts of counties, or one entire county, or a county here or there. But when you have Calhoun County, Ionia County, Eaton County, and Montcalm County all involved in a warning at the same time, and what they told us from the Weather Service computers there, in their voice, being very dangerous, it's something to take note of. And if you're listening in a place that you need to know where to take shelter should this become strong, I think it would be a good time to do that. Right now, as we look at radar, there is a strong line of thunderstorms that are coming from northwest to southeast, and they're just west of Hastings right now, but they go all the way down to Kalamazoo and actually below that and way up to above GR, and they will be coming our way. At the moment, we don't have anything on our immediate radar close to us. However, as indicated by the emergency alert system, it would be a good time for you to plan ahead. If you have outdoor work you're doing right now, wrap it up. If you need to, I think we're going to get the same alert again here, but I'm going to let it fly, and then if I don't like it, we'll... Yeah, it's the same thing. Yeah, now they're just doing it for three. Hang on a second. All right, there we go. I won't be bothered by it. It's the same thing coming from a different source with only three counties mentioned. So anyway, our area, the immediate WION listening area, is under a severe thunderstorm warning. That also includes, if you are traveling, Calhoun County, Eaton County, and Montcalm counties. And that is until 4 p.m. That's the other thing to note. Usually you don't have an hour and 21 minutes on this kind of a warning. So this is very significant, and could be very significant anyway, and they're expecting it to be, especially in the wind department. So we will keep you posted here. We won't be far from the studios. We will try to keep you up to date on things. And if you see something we need to know, please keep in mind we do have the text number here for you at 616-527-WION, which is 9466, and we will be happy to pass along any information that could affect other people's safety, such as downed wires of a major nature or trees across roads that could affect people. You be our eyes and ears. Be safe while doing it, and keep your radios here, and we will keep you up to date. Again, a severe thunderstorm warning for our county here in Ionia. Also, if you're traveling, Calhoun County, which surprises me, Eaton County and Montcalm County listed in the one that we officially got from the EAS, although another one is coming through right now that we have paused so that you and I can do this in person. We're 20 minutes ahead of 3 o'clock. And Dangerous is from Roxette at WION.

Little bit dangerous, says Roxette, not having anything to do with the weather this afternoon, which could get that way, says the National Weather Service, with a severe thunderstorm warning for a large county area. It actually covers Calhoun County, Ionia County, Eaton County, and Montcalm County. They have clocked, apparently, 70-mile-per-hour wind gusts by radar and reports. So if you're in the Ionia area, Greenville area, Portland area, Belding area, way up to Howard City, down to Charlotte, over to Marshall, Lake Odessa, Grand Ledge, you get the general idea. It's time to prepare while you can for the possibility of some very strong winds. And I have a listener who tells me got very dark very quick. Clouds are very much moving. Lots of lightning over in the GR direction. Drive safely on your way home, listener. We appreciate you very much letting us know that. And you can text us at 616-527-WION if you see something we need to know to pass along and help keep other people safe. Severe thunderstorm watch supposedly until 8 p.m. tonight, which is also a long time for a watch. They'll probably lift that after the storms move through, most likely. However, the warning is for our county of Ionia, Calhoun, Eaton, and Montcalm. If you're traveling in any of those areas, listening on the web perhaps, well, keep your devices tuned in. We'll do what we can for you as we watch the radar and listen to the EAS ourselves here. And keep you informed to the best of our abilities this afternoon at WION. Severe thunderstorm warning.

Sad songs say so much. Elton John from America's biggest little radio station, WION. Good afternoon to you, and thank you for joining us. If you're joining us as part of your regularly scheduled day, thank you. And if you're joining us because you heard there's bad weather in the area, welcome aboard as well. We do have a severe thunderstorm watch in effect until 8 tonight. That will probably be lifted early once storms move through. However, because of radar showing a rather active and large pattern to our west, there has been a severe thunderstorm warning issued that covers Calhoun County, Ionia County, Eaton County, and Montcalm County. And the reason they did this is the thunderstorms were along a line from about Walker to Middleville and included the Battle Creek area moving northeast at a pretty good clip, 55 miles per hour, but containing in those storms winds up to 70 miles per hour, as indicated by radar. So they've labeled this a particularly dangerous situation because of the wind. We are likely to have some power outages in the area. It would be a very good idea to keep that phone charged if you haven't done so. Get it charged up in case you do lose power at your work or your home. There is a possibility of some hail in that. Wind has been observed in it. So do keep that in mind. And the thing that takes me by, not surprise, but that I find remarkable is the size of the area warned and the amount of time. Usually a warning will be about 45 minutes or so. This particular severe thunderstorm warning has four counties, ours included, and goes until 4 p.m., meaning it's going to take some time to move through. You have time to prepare if you are in our general geographical area of Ionia County. Please do, for the severe thunderstorms that probably will be coming our way with the severe thunderstorm warning issued by the National Weather Service. One text in tells me that in the Door area, they really got hit by it with winds up to around 80 miles per hour. If that tells you anything, that means batten down the hatches. You know, if there's something you have outside that's going to become your neighbor's or could damage windows or anything else, you know, I think we're a little larger than what I used to jokingly call the resin chair alert. We've kind of gone from resin chair alert to if you have a trampoline, kiss it goodbye alert kind of thing. Yes, I'm making light of it, but you know what I mean to do. Severe thunderstorm warning in effect for our county, for Calhoun County, for Eaton County, and Montcalm County, and that is until 4 p.m. this afternoon, ladies and gentlemen. So please be aware of your surroundings, stay informed, be safe.

called Say You Love Me. It is Fleetwood Mac from WION, America's biggest little radio station. With a severe thunderstorm watch in effect until later this evening, but more importantly, a severe thunderstorm warning in effect, and that is until 4 o'clock. There is a large area covered by this storm system that is coming through Calhoun County, Ionia County, Eaton County, and Montcalm County, all included for more than an hour yet, till 4 p.m. And I have some help that has told me that looks like the city of Ionia, our Ionia area, could get quite quite a bit of the brunt of this. So please, while you've got the time, and it is getting less and less before thunderstorms come through the area, please plan accordingly. And that means also the basic things. I don't care if you're at work or at home, but those sensitive electronics, if you don't have a UPS on them, unplug them. Those surges that come from power outages and power coming back on do electronics no good, and you don't need to lose your valued electronics or your data. If you're at work at a place that doesn't have a UPS on equipment, I would recommend that you tell the boss, hey, we're unplugging. Do those kind of things now because of the severe thunderstorm warning until 4 p.m. and try to make sure that if we do get those surges in power that you do not have damaged equipment. As of right now, there is the first outage in the general area of any note is south of M21. And there's about 700 people that are affected. And it's just west of the city of Ionia. Comes south of M21, right to the edge of Saranac. And that is the first of the outages we have seen on the map. If you do lose your power, it is 800-477-5050 to call it in. And please do. They do have automated systems, but again, you may not be on the same line as your neighbor who's out. You could be on the end of a line, a different service line. Call it in. Let them know. They have an automated system for reporting at 800-477-5050 to Consumers Energy, and you can report those outages. We do have one major one there south of M21 and west of Ionia, and I expect we will get more. The severe thunderstorm warning continues until 4 o'clock this afternoon. That is for Calhoun County if you are traveling, Ionia County here in our area, Eaton County, and Montcalm County, a very large area being covered by this. And we do expect to see, at times, winds up to 70 miles per hour. One listener tells us that in the area of Door, Michigan, they had 80 mile per hour winds clocked. So, again, I think the people at the Weather Service did actually call this one quite well in making it a large area for the warning and also a longer time for the warning because of the way that these storms are traveling. We'll be watching radar for you. As of the moment, let me go over to that page. As a matter of fact, it's been a minute since I've refreshed that page. It's quite the line of storms that are showing up. I don't care about the temperature right there. We can get rid of that one. Let me pull back the radar. There we go. And they are moving rather fast. When last we talked, or when we first talked about this, they were actually along the coast of Michigan. And right now, they are halfway between here and our Lake Michigan coast. So just west of Charlotte, going all the way down toward Hillsdale County, Michigan, and west of Ionia by probably just a few minutes. Looks like we are going to be in the center of some of the storm activity. So please plan accordingly. Keep your radios here. Be in a safe place. You know the routine. Stay away from the windows, especially with strong winds like that, and do what you can to be informed and to stay safe during the severe thunderstorm warning, in effect till 4 o'clock for the terrestrial listening area of WION.

0: Walking on Broken Glass from WION Ionia, W22 4BZ Ionia, and W26 2DN Ionia Lowell. It is 3:02. We'll get to the Michigan news in a moment. Another severe thunderstorm warning has been issued. And while I despise the system that does this for repeated reports of thunderstorms within an already warned area, in this case, I will say I think it's probably important that we tell you about it. The latest warning is for Calhoun, Ionia, Eaton, and Montcalm counties, but started at 2:54, and this one will be in place for a while, as they have found on radar very strong storms along a line from 7 miles south of Howard City going to 8 miles southwest of Portland to 5 miles west of Homer, Michigan, way down near Jackson County. They have had winds at 75 miles per hour within this latest warning that we have. Let me double check here on this one here. Yeah, there's the new one as well. The Charlotte area is included in this. They have clocked 80 mile per hour wind gusts. And basically flying debris and power outages are what we are looking at happening. Already had more power outages pop up to the north of our first one, to the west of the new one that is in the western part of Ionia County. Nothing in the city itself yet, but definitely to the west a little bit. Basically near WION. We are still on grid, but not on generator yet, though we may switch over to that and just stay stable that way. We have had blinks in the power here. Again, a secondary and probably now a third, because I'm hearing the EAS in the background, third severe thunderstorm warning. The one that has just been issued is till 3:45, and that is covering the area for northwest Ingham County, southeastern part of our county here in Ionia County, and Clinton County in south central Michigan as well, along with northern Eaton County. So that is the secondary warning we have out with the 80 mile per hour wind gusts. I expect that since that squawk box has gone off again, that we will have yet another warning here. I'm going to refresh and see if I can pull that one up. I don't have that one in yet. If you do lose power, call 800-477-5050. That's 800-477-5050. It's a very long line of storms from north to south going across our state of Michigan right now. We are in the brunt of it here, and there is more to come yet. That's why the severe thunderstorm warnings definitely are in place, and that severe thunderstorm watch until 8 p.m. So if you want to take it that way, there are two severe thunderstorm warnings going on right now. The original one till 4 p.m., the secondary one covering part of our county till 3:45. In plain English, take cover, be careful. There's likely to be more of this as the weather intensifies and moves through our area. The original warned counties, Calhoun County, Ionia County, Eaton County, and Montcalm County, for severe thunderstorm activity with winds up to 80 miles per hour being reported within those storms. Pardon me a moment. I had to clear the throat there. I didn't have coffee enough to do that. Let me see if it's a text that's coming in. Nope. Okay, we're good. Thank you very much, Scott. I appreciate your text today. 616-527-WION as well. It is 3:06. We're going to take just a moment's break. I think we're going to do away with the sponsor, Sorry Mercantile, but we're going to go right to the Michigan news. We're not going to do the national news. We'll come back and visit with you right after a short, brief Michigan news update, and we will be with you with the weather once again.
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2: I'm Greg Goman. State health officials tracking a growing multi-state salmonella outbreak linked to backyard poultry. The state health department says 21 cases have been reported here in the state, part of a larger outbreak sickening nearly 200 people across 31 states. Investigators say the infections are specifically linked to contact with baby birds, including chicks and ducklings. Health officials warn the birds can carry the bacteria on their feathers and in their cages without appearing sick. If you're planning a Memorial Day road trip, prepare to pay a premium price for gas prices across Michigan, up another 11 cents this week, hitting a statewide average of $4.84 a gallon. Despite drivers paying $1.65 more than they did this time last year, AAA says high prices are not deterring travelers. Nearly 1.2 million Michiganders still expected to drive to their holiday getaways over the long weekend. A West Michigan state representative doing better after collapsing over the weekend.
3: Reports vary, but it appears State Representative Joe Fox collapsed at the Sparta Town and Country Days parade on Saturday morning. One of the people to rush to his side was Tom Norton. That's a political opponent of his running for State Senate in District 33 as a Republican. People called 911 saying that Fox wasn't breathing. EMS was on the scene. They transported him to the hospital, where later accounts say he fainted. One of Fox's supporters posted on social media thanking his opponent Tom Norton for the help, and that his actions remind us that we're all neighbors first, and this is the spirit we need more of in public life. Ryan Recker for the Michigan News Network.
2: Late night virtual emergency meeting at Michigan State University. The board voting to nearly double President Kevin Guskowitz's salary at a special meeting last night amid trustee concerns that he could leave for another job. His base pay will rise from a little over $1 million to $2 million. It's not clear, though, how the increase will be paid for. Some trustees assume donors would pay for it. Others say it might have to come out of the general fund. Tonight's Powerball jackpot worth $100 million. I'm Greg Bowman for the Michigan News Network.
0: Well, if that's all it takes to get a raise, I'm going to threaten to quit radio. For heaven's sake, what logic is there in that? There will be a lot of discussion of that coming up, I'm sure. Good afternoon, 308. If you're just joining us, we negated the national news and a sponsorship there. Sorry about that, Mercantile. We'll make it up to you. We always do. So we can keep you abreast of what's going on. The severe thunderstorm watch that was posted earlier around probably 12:30 continues hypothetically until 8 p.m. tonight. Of more importance is the strong wind attached to two thunderstorm warnings that are in our area. The secondary one, which came in just a little bit ago, is until 3:45. And that one is actually of more detail than the first. The secondary one tells us that northwestern Ingham County and southeastern Ionia County are under the gun for that now, along with northern Eaton County as things move through. That's till 3:45. Our original severe thunderstorm warning is still in effect until 4 p.m., and that one is quite the large area also. That had 70-mile-per-hour wind gusts and some hail embedded. Have not had any reports of hail with what's coming through Ionia area right now. However, we did have a caller tell Justin, who's in the other part of the building now, that they did have 80-mile-per-hour gusts down by, I believe it was Tuttle Road in that area in the south part of Ionia City area. So hopefully everyone has got their resin lawn furniture somewhere that it's not becoming something for three houses down the road. Obviously, Izzy is having some fun in the other room, if you can hear that. I don't know what she's all excited about, but we'll not worry about that. Severe thunderstorm warning, 1 till 3:45, 1 until 4 o'clock in our listening area. Severe thunderstorm watch is in effect until 8 p.m. tonight. I suspect that that will be lifted once all of this weather does move through. It is 3:10 at WION. We thank you for making us part of your afternoon. 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

That's B. Badfinger from WION, America's biggest little radio station, on our Monday afternoon, and a rock and roll one that it is. Power outages are growing in the southern Michigan area, all across southern Michigan. There's a rather large one now that has developed south of Portland and engulfs the Sunfield area, Woodland. Good heavens, it's east of Vermontville, but a very large one there. Basically, in the Ionia area, some individual outages being reported, but the largest is west of our area here, both south and north of M21, also known as Blue Water Highway. And areas within areas are popping up with individual reports. So, you know, one area has 443 customers. It overlaps one that's without power for some more of the same. And then the one that was originally on our map was about 700 people. You do want to call those in if you have the resources to do so at 800-477-5050. That's 800-477-5050. We continue to have on the list of things right now, and storms are moving through, but we do still have the severe thunderstorm warnings. There are two of them, one until 3:45, which will probably be dropped sooner. And that one is the one for those that are traveling in the Lansing, toward Lansing area, Charlotte, toward Mason or St. John's or Portland area, Grand Ledge, you're in that area, Lyons, Westphalia, those kind of things, those kind of locations. That was the second one issued. The first one was issued until 4 p.m. and is still in effect as well. And that is for four counties. And that is impacting quite a large area as well. So be careful of where you are traveling. Be aware. That one does include northwestern Ingham County and southwestern Ionia County, Clinton County, and Montcalm County as well. So quite a large area that is affected by both of the severe thunderstorm warnings and the severe thunderstorm watch until 8 p.m. Stay safe. Stay in a sheltered location for a while. If you are driving, make good decisions. Don't continue to drive if you're uncomfortable. You know, all that good stuff that you hopefully learned many, many years ago as you became, quoting here, responsible adult drivers. Hopefully there's still some of those on the road. Stay safe this afternoon, ladies and gentlemen, and thank you for tuning in to your local radio station in West Central Michigan. We are WION.

Electric Blue from Ice House as we play some things in the afternoon when when there is power outage in the area, and we do have quite a few places in Michigan without power. City of Ionia has done okay so far. West of Ionia, there are some outages. We are still on grid here at the radio station. South of Lyons has an outage. There's quite a bit on the map. In fact, there are up to nearly 500 outages being reported at the moment with Consumers Energy. The secondary of the two severe thunderstorm warnings has expired. The first one, they have kept going for some reason until 4 p.m. I suspect that will be dropped soon, but we can still consider ourselves under a severe thunderstorm warning until 4 p.m., affecting Calhoun, Ionia, Eaton, and Montcalm counties. That probably will drop here in the reasonable future before 4 p.m., but still some activity going on. The main thing being winds in these outages. And we have dropped here at the studios from the lower 80s, and I want to go over here to the weather station, the WION weather station, now reporting 68 degrees. And we've had in the rain department about a third of an inch of rain since the storms began. Nothing yesterday, but about a third of an inch of rain today since the storms began in the WION terrestrial area. So the severe thunderstorm warning will continue, hypothetically, until 4 o'clock. I think they will lift that. And as long as it's the possibilities continue, the severe thunderstorm watch, which you may have read on your car radios, if you're tuned to WION in the 92.7 listening area, that should continue until 8 p.m., though I believe that will also be lifted earlier than 8 p.m., so we'll keep you up to date on that. Not much new to report. Thank you for those who have texted us. We appreciate it very much. Someone says there's two large fallen trees across David Highway, east of 66. That's between Kiefer and Kelsey. No way to get around one of the two. Again, two fallen trees, large ones, David Highway, east of M66 between Kiefer and Kelsey. There is no way to get around those of you who are traveling. Extra caution there. Both are east of Sunfield Highway. Thank you for that. Lost power, says somebody, at Nickel Plate and Stage, northeast of Ionia. Yeah, there's a lot of the outages because of the wind, and I suspect, given the nature of these outages, some of us that have power now might not have it later. It's just one of those situations where, as they fix things, some things that were not originally affected become affected. That's just kind of how the grid system works. So if you do lose power, remember, if you're on the consumer's energy system, this does not affect people who in the Lowell area might be on Lowell Light and Power. There, I have to take my hat off to Lowell Light and Power. You will seldom hear of an outage in the city of Lowell. But around that area, there are some that I assume are outside of that service area and are on Consumers Energy because they are on the Consumers Energy map. This around Lowell has outages. In Lowell, they're humming along, as I believe our 100.3 still is as well. But if you do lose power on the Consumers Energy system, call 1-800-477-5050. That's 1-800-477-5050. And we'll keep watching that severe thunderstorm warning. I assume they will probably be lifting that before too long here for our general area. But until they officially do, we are still under it, in it, and going through it. Severe thunderstorm warning till 4 o'clock, hypothetically, from WION.

Good afternoon from WION 335, and they have lifted, they meaning the Weather Service, all of these severe thunderstorm warnings that affect Ionia County proper and the surrounding areas. However, the watch remains in effect until it is lifted or until 8 p.m. tonight. My guess is it'll be lifted in about an hour. That's a guess. I'm not a betting man, but if you want to have an office pool, that's okay. We have no current warnings in effect for Ionia County, just the leftovers of storms that have come through, including power outages and trees down in the area. Again, we are told by very helpful listeners, there are two what they call large trees across David Highway. That would be east of 66 and found between Kiefer and Kelsey. No way to get around one of them, so avoid that area. Both of those east of Sunfield Highway, says our texter. Thank you very much for that as well. And if you are without power this afternoon, we are sorry to hear that, but for Consumers Energy users, you should know that number by now, 800-477-5050. It will help speed up their restoring of power if they know that you are out and they don't wait for just their computers to tell them. Call 800-477-5050 to record your outage on their list of them. The biggest outages for Ionia County being to the west of the radio station here. Two large outages, one south and one north of M21. So those would be the largest that we have in our general area. Also one just south of Lyons area. Could affect some folks over listening Lyons Way. South of Palo, another one.

0: 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Meet Jim and Justin. And our own midday show's canine sidekick, Izzy. Tommy K, Barry Scott, our engineers, and even me, Steve the Voice Guy. It's all found on our social media, i1430.com. In the movie Back to the Future, there was a malt shop. 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
3: I'm Greg Bowman. Another round of heavy storms on the way to southeast Michigan. The National Weather Service is tracking a system that could bring damaging winds, large hail, and the potential for an isolated tornado. Forecasters also warning we could see a repeat tomorrow with another slight risk for severe storms developing Tuesday afternoon. Pain at the pump is worsening just in time for Memorial Day weekend. Michigan gas prices jumped 11 cents over the past week, bringing the state average to $4.84 a gallon for regular. That's nearly a dollar more than last month and a whopping $1.65 higher than this time last year. However, the sticker shock is not keeping folks at home. AAA projects nearly 1.2 million Michiganders will still hit the road for the holiday weekend. State health officials say contact with baby chicks and ducks is driving a new salmonella outbreak. 21 cases have been reported in Michigan so far, mirroring a larger outbreak spanning 31 states. Health experts warn birds can carry the bacteria without appearing sick. They're urging residents to always keep live poultry outside, never kiss or snuggle the birds, and immediately wash your hands with soap and water after handling them or their cages. Parents encouraged to give their kids the opportunity to be responsible.
4: Medical visits during their teen years can help them take a more active role in managing their own health. But the latest University of Michigan Health CS Mott poll found that in most cases, parents who attend their teen's preventative care visit say they even do things like complete their health screening in history forms for them. Co-director Dr. Sarah Clark said that instead, you can use those opportunities as a way to introduce more responsibility.
5: So maybe a good rule of advice would be to remember to take a step back and play a supporting role. You're still on the stage. You're just not the star of the show.
4: Ryan Recker for the Michigan News Network.
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2: Breaking news at Town Hall. I'm Bob Agnew in Washington. Russian leader Vladimir Putin will be in Beijing this week, just days after President Trump left there after his summit with Chinese counterpart Xi Jinping.
10: The Kremlin has said Putin and Xi will discuss global issues, economic ties, and the long-standing partnership between the two countries. China and Russia's ties have deepened in the recent years, especially after Russia's invasion of Ukraine in 2022, as sanctions from Western countries pushed Moscow to lean on China for trade and diplomatic support. This visit is likely to be closely watched in Washington, as China is trying to keep a stable relation with the U.S., but at the same time maintaining close ties with Russia.
2: Dennis correspondent Eduardo Castillo. Active but contained, that's how San Diego police are describing an active shooting situation today at the Islamic Center of San Diego. A police officer says they do believe people have been shot inside the building. Aerial TV footage showed a heavy police presence just outside the mosque this afternoon. The situation is ongoing. The Department of Justice has announced a $1.7 billion anti-weaponization fund as part of President Trump's IRS lawsuit settlement, the president dropping a suit against the IRS in exchange for money to compensate others. Here's correspondent Laura Winters.
11: As part of the settlement agreement in the president's $10 billion lawsuit against the IRS, another fund is being created for others targeted during the Biden administration. The attorney general is establishing an anti-weaponization fund with close to $2 billion in it. The president sued the IRS after a government contractor pled guilty to stealing his tax information along with some other wealthy Americans and then leaked all the documents to the media in 2019 and 2020. Laura Winters reporting.
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2: There are mounting international concerns over the Ebola outbreak in Congo.
14: Health Minister Samuel Roger Kamba says Congo will open three treatment centers for the Ebola virus following an outbreak of a variant that has no approved therapeutics or vaccines. During a visit to the city Bunia, Kamba said, "We know that the hospitals are already under stress. The World Health Organization has declared the disease outbreak a public health emergency."
2: That is Charles de la Desma reporting. A jet collision in Idaho, I should say. Here's John Scott.
15: An air show organizer says four crew members ejected after the two Navy jets collided Sunday during the Gunfighter Skies air show in Idaho. Emergency crews responded after the planes collided at the Mountain Home Air Force Base in western Idaho, about 50 miles south of Boise.
2: That is John Scott reporting. Of course, that crash is under investigation. Breaking news and analysis at townhall.com. Politics, the LGBT agenda, and health care all collide in a major settlement in the Lone Star State.
16: Texas Attorney General Ken Paxton reaches a major settlement with Texas Children's Hospital, requiring the creation of the nation's first detransition clinic. The agreement also includes a $10 million payment over allegations of Medicaid fraud tied to gender transition procedures. Five doctors are expected to lose credentials under the settlement. The deal comes just days before Paxton's Republican Senate primary against Senator John Cornyn. Willie Nelson reporting.
2: The U.S. Supreme Court has rejected appeals from pharmaceutical companies who object to negotiating Medicare drug prices with the federal government. The justices did not comment in leaving in place a ruling from the Federal Appeals Court in Philadelphia. It had dismissed the drug manufacturer's claims. A negotiation program was created as part of the 2022 Inflation Reduction Act. More on these stories at townhall.com.
17: The forecast for West Central Michigan. An 80% chance of showers and thunderstorms throughout our day. Our high headed to 89 degrees. Tonight, conditions remain the same. Our low around 67. Tomorrow, showers and thunderstorms continuing. Our high near 85. Tomorrow evening, showers and thunderstorms tapering off. Throughout our overnight, our low around 48 degrees. Wednesday, mostly sunny, high near 63. And Wednesday night, partly cloudy, our low around 39. And that's your forecast from WION, AM Stereo 1430, FM 92.7, and 100.3 in Lowell.

0: When you listen to a piece of music that really moves you, wow. It gives you a chill. It causes you to suddenly feel transported. You just dumped a whole bunch of dopamine in your ventral striatum.
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1: It's an ordinary sound, the sound of a cigarette being lit. 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The end of a long day. 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
0: 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The forecast for West Central Michigan. An 80% chance of showers and thunderstorms throughout our day. Our high headed to 89 degrees. Tonight, conditions remain the same. Our low around 67. Tomorrow, showers and thunderstorms continuing. Our high near 85. Tomorrow evening, showers and thunderstorms tapering off. Throughout our overnight, our low around 48 degrees. Wednesday, mostly sunny, high near 63. And Wednesday night, partly cloudy, our low around 39. And that's your forecast from WION, AM Stereo 1430, FM 92.7, and 100.3 in Lowell.

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1: Jim Carlisle here from the J&J Midday Show. You know, in 21 years of being here at WION, there's never been a more popular way to reach us than texting. And it's the number you've known all those years of 616-527-WION. We thank our Monday sponsor of texting that keeps those texts coming into us. It's Ionia Lock and Key in downtown Ionia. 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
3: I'm Tony Ortiz. State health officials are tracking a growing multi-state salmonella outbreak that's been linked to backyard poultry. The state health department says 21 cases have been reported here in Michigan, part of a larger outbreak that sickened nearly 200 people across 31 states. Investigators say the infections are specifically linked to contact with baby birds, including chicks and ducklings. A state representative collapses at a public event over the weekend.
4: State Representative Joe Fox fainted at the Sparta Town and Country Days parade on Saturday morning. People called 911 saying he wasn't breathing. EMS was on the scene. They transported him to the hospital. Fox is a state Senate candidate running as a Republican in Michigan's 33rd district, covering parts of western northern Michigan like Mount Pleasant, Big Rapids, and Greenville. One of the people to rush to Fox's side was Tom Norton. That's his political opponent in the Senate race. At last report, they say he's doing better. Ryan Recker for the Michigan News Network.
3: Over fears of losing their president, officials at Michigan State University have approved a giant raise for Kevin Guskowitz. The nearly $1 million raise was approved during a Sunday night meeting, which was contentious at times. Some trustees thought that the meeting was rushed. Others said President Guskowitz was not aware of the increase and had not asked for it. The board also amended its code of ethics and conduct last night, which has not been updated since 2020. The new code limits exactly what trustees can say and do in their roles. The Federal Reserve has now turned the page with a new chairman. Kevin Warsh is taking over for Jerome Powell, whose term officially ended last week. And CORE Managing Director David Sowerby says that Powell was a pretty effective chairman.
5: The S&P 500 during Powell's term has compounded at 14.8% annualized return. That's been one of the best returns in the stock market for any Fed chair in the last 70 years. Also, the combination of inflation and unemployment, it's less than 7% today. That's also one of the better track records of any Fed chair.
3: I'm Tony Ortiz for the Michigan News Network.
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9: Breaking news this hour from Town Hall. I'm Keith Peters in Washington. Two suspects in a Monday shooting at the Islamic Center of San Diego were dead. That's according to a police source who spoke on condition of anonymity because the person was not authorized to discuss further details. Authorities had earlier said they believe multiple people have been shot. They've not released more details. Talks to end a strike shutting down the largest U.S. commuter rail system resumed Monday.
10: What do we want?
11: Striking Long Island Railroad workers outside Penn Station as negotiations continue between the five unions representing them and the Metropolitan Transportation Authority, which says it won't make a deal that implodes the budget. Workers like Byron Lee say they deserve a raise.
12: We're just asking for a reasonable cost of living adjustment on our wages. People think that, you know, we don't deserve it.
11: Julie Walker, New York.
9: The Supreme Court has rejected appeals from pharmaceutical companies that object to negotiations
10: negotiating Medicare drug prices with the federal government.
13: The justices gave no comment in leaving in place rulings from the federal appeals court in Philadelphia that dismissed the drug manufacturer's claims. The negotiation program was created as part of the 2022 Inflation Reduction Act. The law requires the government to negotiate prices for certain high-cost drugs in the federal insurance program for older adults on an annual basis. Republicans have criticized aspects of the law, which was signed by Democratic President Joe Biden, but the Trump administration has embraced the authority to bring drug makers to the negotiating table. Marcela Sanchez, Washington.
10: On Wall Street, the Dow by 159 points. The NASDAQ dropped 134. The S&P 500 lower by 5. Oil near $105 a barrel. More at townhall.com.
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10: The collapse of Spirit Airlines isn't the only curveball confronting people planning summer trips.
16: Rising jet fuel costs have pushed up airfares and associated fees across the industry. Two of the remaining U.S. budget carriers also just finalized a merger. The developments illustrate how tough it's gotten for low-cost airlines to operate while squeezed by jet fuel prices, changing consumer preferences, and competition. For decades, budget carriers thrived. But big airlines have gotten better at tailoring prices to different travelers and matching low fares. Rich Thomason reporting.
10: NextEra Energy is seeking to acquire Dominion Energy in an all-stock deal valued at about $67 billion, creating a massive power company as the energy needs of artificial intelligence drive demand higher in the U.S. News and analysis at townhall.com. From Washington, I'm Keith Peters. There's a woman at a community college student in Michigan who's becoming a first. Correspondent Donna Warder reports.
17: Michaela Spicito is a student at Washtenaw Community College in Ann Arbor, Michigan, and she's really good at welding. So good, she'll be the first female welder to represent the United States at a worldwide competition in China in September called the World Skills Competition. Spicito said when she was a kid, she had a dream of being the first female to accomplish something.
18: I just figured everything was already taken. So when I got to this position, I figured out that this is kind of my shot to make history in a way.
17: She says she's getting a lot of practice.
18: I'm currently welding 80 hours a week, and in between now and September, I'll be doing a series of practice competitions.
17: I'm Donna Water.
10: 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From Washington, I'm Keith Peters.
0: The forecast for West Central Michigan.
19: An 80% chance of showers and thunderstorms throughout our day. Our high headed to 89 degrees. Tonight, conditions remain the same. Our low around 67. Tomorrow, showers and thunderstorms continuing. Our high near 85. Tomorrow evening, showers and thunderstorms tapering off. Throughout our overnight, our low around 48 degrees. Wednesday, mostly sunny, high near 63. And Wednesday night, partly cloudy, our low around 39.
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0: 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The Ionia County Animal Shelter is always in need of supplies and volunteers to walk dogs and for other activities. 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They're on Sparrow Drive, Ionia, and they welcome volunteers that love animals. 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I'm Steve the Voice Guy, and now you're in the loop on WION. 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
1: An 80% chance of showers and thunderstorms throughout our day. Our high headed to 89 degrees. Tonight, conditions remain the same. Our low around 67. Tomorrow, showers and thunderstorms continuing. Our high near 85. Tomorrow evening, showers and thunderstorms tapering off. Throughout our overnight, our low around 48 degrees. Wednesday, mostly sunny, high near 63. And Wednesday night, partly cloudy, our low around 39.
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1: Jim Carlisle here from the J&J Midday Show. You know, in 21 years of being here at WION, there's never been a more popular way to reach us than texting. And it's the number you've known all those years of 616-527-WION. 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It's Ionia Lock and Key in downtown Ionia. 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
1: Breaking news this hour from Town Hall. I'm Keith Peters in Washington. Authorities say two teenage suspects opened fire at an Islamic center in San Diego, killing three men before killing themselves. The slayings Monday are being investigated as a hate crime. That's according to Police Chief Scott Wall. The Islamic Center of San Diego is the largest mosque in San Diego County, according to its website. Wall says a security guard was among the victims and that the two suspects were found dead in a vehicle stopped in the middle of a road nearby. There's been a significant ruling in Luigi Mangione's upcoming state trial in the UnitedHealthcare CEO murder.
2: A gun and a notebook, the prosecutors say, link Luigi Mangione to the killing of UnitedHealthcare CEO Brian Thompson, can be used as evidence at his state murder trial. The judge's ruling Monday partially rejects a defense argument that those items were seized illegally at a Pennsylvania McDonald's where he was arrested before a search warrant was obtained. It's a major win for the Manhattan DA, enabling them to show the jury the possible murder weapon and evidence they say points to motive. But the judge ruled other evidence found during an initial search of Mangione's backpack must be suppressed. Julie Walker, New York.
1: President Trump says he's holding off on a military strike on Iran planned for Tuesday because serious negotiations are underway. Trump's announcement in a social media post Monday came as he had threatened the clock was ticking for Iran to strike a deal or fighting would renew after a fragile ceasefire. The president did not offer details about the planned attack, but said he instructed the U.S. military, quote, to be prepared to go forward with a full large-scale assault of Iran on a moment's notice in the event that an acceptable deal is not finished, unquote. On Wall Street, the Dow up by 159 points. The Nasdaq dropped 134. More at townhall.com.
3: 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And I want to set the record straight. I am not an attorney. 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
5: The Supreme Court has rejected appeals from pharmaceutical companies that object to negotiating Medicare drug prices with the federal government.
6: The justices gave no comment in leaving in place rulings from the Federal Appeals Court in Philadelphia that dismissed the drug manufacturers' claims. The negotiation program was created as part of the 2022 Inflation Reduction Act. The law requires the government to negotiate prices for certain high-cost drugs in the federal insurance program.
5: And that is Marcela Sanchez reporting. Nextra Energy seeking to acquire Dominion Energy in an all-stock deal. It would be valued at about $67 billion, one of the biggest proposed mergers so far this year. It would create the world's biggest regulated electric utility business by market capitalization. Mixed bag on Wall Street at the closing bell. The Dow up 159, the Nasdaq down 134. For the Wall Street Business Report, I'm Bob Agnew.
1: News and analysis at townhall.com. There are mounting international concerns over the dangerous Ebola outbreak in Congo. We hear more on the story from international correspondent Charles de Ledesma reporting from London.
7: Health Minister Samuel Roger Kamba says Congo will open three treatment centers for the Ebola virus following an outbreak of a variant that has no approved therapeutics or vaccines. During a visit to the city Bunia, Kamba said, "We know that the hospitals are already under stress. The World Health Organization has declared the disease outbreak a public health emergency of international concern after more than 300 suspected cases and at least 88 deaths in Congo and two in neighboring Uganda. It's sending a team of experts and supplies to help combat the spread of the disease." I'm Charles de Ledesma.
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8: It's Monday night, and it's the 6 o'clock hour. That means it's time for the Popeye John Show. Thanks for joining me as I kick off your work week right here on WION. Let's take a quick look at our local weather forecast, then we'll get into the music. Tonight, we look for a chance of showers and possibly a thunderstorm. Some of these storms could be severe. Mostly cloudy with a low around 66. Tuesday, a chance of showers and thunderstorms with a high near 83. Tuesday night, showers, possibly a thunderstorm with a low around 47. Wednesday returns with mostly sunny skies and a high near 62. Wednesday night, partly cloudy with a low around 39. Thursday, we look for mostly sunny skies and a warmer high of 62. Thursday night, we look for mostly cloudy skies and a low around 43. Friday, a chance of showers again with mostly cloudy skies and a high near 66. Wrapping up the work week. Looking ahead to the weekend, Saturday, a chance of showers, mostly cloudy with a high near 70. Sunday, chance of showers, partly sunny with a high near 75. And then Memorial Day following after that with partly sunny skies and a high near 80. And that's your local weather forecast for AM Stereo 1430, FM 92.7 and 100.3. All right, for those about to rock, they tune in to the Popeye John Show Monday nights with some great classic rock hits here on WION. Here's AC/DC.

A little U2 right there here on the WION on the Popeye John Show. Thanks for joining me as I kick off your work week. While I'm in the studio, 616-527-9466 for your requests. Otherwise, I'll just keep rolling in with the great classic rock hits that I normally play. I've got some Bon Jovi, some Edgar Winter Group, and some Steve Miller Band in the lineup, so don't go anywhere. It's My Life. Here's Bon Jovi on America's biggest little radio station.

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There's instructions and the outgoing message. All right, we've got Audio Slave, Like a Stone, and some Nickelback, and some Kiss in the lineup. So let's keep rocking out here on WION.

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1: Jim Carlisle here from the J&J Midday Show. You know, in 21 years of being here at WION, there's never been a more popular way to reach us than texting. 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It's Ionia Lock and Key in downtown Ionia. 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
4: 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Just another song or two left to wrap everything out. And then we'll be back in the 7 o'clock hour with our 7 o'clock rush. And, of course, some more great classic rock hits here on WION. 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
1: News this hour from Town Hall. I'm Keith Peters in Washington. Police say a shooting at a San Diego mosque has killed three men and both suspects are dead. San Diego Police Chief Scott Wall says both suspects are believed to be teens and the case is considered to be a hate crime. Wall said that they don't yet know a motive.
2: Because of the Islamic Center location, we are considering this a hate crime until it's not.
1: Among those killed was a mosque security guard who police believe played a pivotal role in keeping the attack from being much worse. A federal jury has sided with OpenAI in a battle with Elon Musk.
3: Musk was a co-founder of OpenAI when it launched in 2015 and went on to create ChatGPT. After investing $38 million early on, Musk accused OpenAI CEO Sam Altman and his top deputy of shifting into a money-making mode behind his back. The nine-person jury unanimously found that Musk waited too long to file his lawsuit and missed the deadline for the statute of limitations. The jury served in an advisory role, but the judge accepted the verdict as the court's own and dismissed Musk's claims. I'm Lisa Dwyer.
1: President Trump says he's holding off on a military strike on Iran planned for Tuesday because serious negotiations are underway. Trump made the announcement in a social media post on Monday after threatening the clock was ticking for Iran to strike a deal or fighting would renew after a fragile ceasefire. The president did not offer details about the planned attack. On Wall Street, the Dow up by 159 points, the Nasdaq dropped 134, the S&P 500 lower by 5 points. More on these stories at townhall.com.
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1: NextEra Energy is seeking to acquire Dominion Energy in an all-stock deal valued at about $67 billion. Bob Agnew reports.
5: The deal is one of the biggest proposed mergers so far this year. It would create the world's biggest regulated electric utility business by market capitalization. The proposed deal comes even as the energy needs of artificial intelligence drive demand higher across the country. The combined company would serve approximately 10 million utility customers across Florida, Virginia, in both North and South Carolina. Bob Agnew reporting.
1: Commuters are navigating a maze of car, bus, and subway routes after a strike shut down the Long Island Railroad in New York. Negotiators failed to reach a deal in time for service to resume Monday morning, leaving 250,000 commuters to scramble for alternatives to using North America's largest commuter rail system. News and analysis at townhall.com. Four people are recovering after two Navy jets collided at an air show at a military base in Idaho. We hear more on this story from correspondent Mike Hempen reporting.
6: Four crew members are recovering after a crash involving two Navy jets. Officials say the crew members ejected safely and are in stable condition after the jets collided and crashed during an air show at a military base in Idaho. Emergency crews responded to the collision Sunday at the Mountain Home Air Force Base about 50 miles south of Boise. The remainder of the show was canceled. Nobody on the ground was hurt. Officials say the aircraft were performing an aerial demonstration when the crash occurred. Videos posted online by spectators show four parachutes opening in the sky as the aircraft plummet to the ground. I'm Mike Hempen.
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7: We're in the 7 o'clock hour of the Popeye John Show. Thanks for joining me as I kick off your work week. Let's take a quick look at our local weather forecast, then we'll get into the music. Speaking of, cue the weather music. Tonight, we look for a slight chance of showers and thunderstorms. Some of these storms could be severe, mostly cloudy, with a low around 66. Tuesday, a chance of showers and possibly a thunderstorm, with a high near 83. Tuesday night, showers and possibly a thunderstorm with a low around 47. Wednesday, we look for mostly sunny skies and a high near 62. Wednesday night, partly cloudy with a low around 39. Thursday, mostly sunny with a high near 62. Thursday night, we look for mostly cloudy skies and a low around 43. Friday wraps up the work week with a chance of showers, mostly cloudy with a high near 66. Looking ahead to the weekend, Saturday, a chance of showers, mostly cloudy and a high near 70. Sunday, chance of showers, partly sunny with a high near 75. Memorial Day is next Monday. We expect partly sunny skies and a high near 80. And that's your local weather forecast for AM Stereo 1430, FM 92.7 and 100.3. It's the 7 o'clock hour of the Popeye John Show. That means it's time for the 7 o'clock rush. Here's Tom Sawyer on WION.

That's Styx with Come Sail Away here on WION. 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